Gavin Rossdale's been asked about the lyrics to Machine Head many times, and he always says the same thing. He wants the audience to put their own interpretation to it. It's not on him to tell us what it means, which I think is just a fancy way of saying he doesn't understand what a Machine Head is either. But it sounds cool. It's 99.1 PLR.

0: The weather may be nice now, but we're still paying for that rain that we got earlier this week. Namely, in the fact that a bunch of beaches across the state are closed. It's 99.1 PLR. Because that's what happens. We get the heavy rain, and it washes all the crap and the bacteria that's on the street into the water. And then we can't go to the beach. So far, it's Rocky Neck State Park is closed, East Haven Beach, all beaches in Stratford and Norwalk, certain spots in Brantford, Killingworth, Middlefield, Wallingford. Here's the thing. Tomorrow is a new day. When you wake up, check your town, check and see if the beach has reopened because they do retest every couple of days. But so far, it's looking like it's not going to be a good beach weekend.
1: 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The Bluefish Tournament to end all Bluefish tournaments. This is your year. 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

Adrian Vandenberg from Whitesnake is coming to Toad's Place. I got the tickets. If you want them, talk nerdy to me. It's 99.1 PLR. This is John. We're playing Talk Nerdy to Me. I'm going to ask a very nerdy music trivia question. If you know the answer, text it to 203-882-9757. Question is this. Steven Tyler is one of many rock stars who does not use his real name. What was Steven Tyler's birth name? If you know the answer, text it now. I'm going to give it away coming up in a couple of songs.

0: Someone might have just won Adrian Vandenberg tickets. It's 99.1 PLR. This is John. We're playing Talk Nerdy to Me. A couple songs ago, I asked a very nerdy music trivia question. It was your job to text the correct answer. Question was this. Steven Tyler is one of many rock stars who does not use his real name. What was Steven Tyler's birth name? Steven Tallarico, which, I don't know, I mean, that kind of sounds a little bit cooler than Tyler.
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Alive was the first song that Eddie Vedder wrote for Pearl Jam. It was right after he got hired. It was written actually while they were still known as Mother Love Bone. And I gotta give him credit. Writing a song like Alive as your first song out of the gate, that's a big swing. It's 99.1 PLR. Like, think about it. You're newly hired and they're like, here, write lyrics to this. And instead of just a typical rock love song or whatever, you write about this weird drama contested relationship with your stepfather and your real dad and all of that nonsense.

Metallica cut their hair. Aerosmith made Alicia Silverstone a star. Green Day threw mud at fans. The 90s at 9. 99.1 PLR.

0: That right there was the song that got Foo Fighters' first drummer fired. It's 99.1 PLR. Yeah, the Foo Fighters had a guy named William Goldsmith, who was their drummer and who was not quite up to snuff in the studio. And here's the thing. If he had had a different frontman who wasn't Dave Grohl, probably could have gotten away with it. But the problem is, when Dave Grohl is your frontman and you suck at the drums, not suck, but like suck more than him, then you're going to get fired.
1: 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AC/DC in Philly, great. Pearl Jam in California, hella great. 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

A lot of people hate on Autograph because they're a quote-unquote industry band. They were, you know, already successful studio musicians who formed a band. They didn't, like, all go to high school together and get famous together. It's like that. It's 99.1 PLR. But you know who else is like that? Led Zeppelin. I mean, John Paul Jones and Jimmy Page were like the darlings of the studio industry at the time. And then they like handpicked people they wanted to be in a band together.

0: 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We're going to have live music from the Rum Runners. 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

0: August 29th and 30th, 99.1 PLR is giving you the excuse to skip yard work, bail on bringing your kids to soccer practice, and certainly do nothing on that to-do list. 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A grand prize of $25,000 for the heaviest catch. The Bluefish Tournament to end all bluefish tournaments. This is your year. 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

0: 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AC/DC in Philly, great. 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
1: And AJ.
0: Known to cause ulcers and hemorrhoids to whichever you're prone. Now say this a good way.
1: Chaz and AJ.
0: You may even win $100 or a goose from the duck.

0: How many times did you sing this on the way home from a bar?
1: Many times. Yeah. Every night.
0: Sally and AJ driving home.
2: She don't know me.
1: That's my 49, 7, and 7 sitting at the bar.
3: Yeah. His laps just filled with tears.
1: As you wait to see who is still left at the end of the evening.
0: And then there's this montage in your head of like you guys together on a picnic, roller skating.
1: Yeah, not me driving home in a rotted El Camino.
3: Yeah. Good time.
1: Youth.
0: All right. Gosh. You know, so he ends the show last night at Madison Square Garden after 90 minutes by saying, hold on to your ticket. First of all, it's in the phone.
1: Yeah.
0: That's old school. Hold on to your ticket. But he said, we're going to reschedule.
1: Yeah.
0: I think after 90 minutes, he's not coming back with the equipment and the truck. And
1: yeah.
0: Right. I think you got your show if you were there last night.
1: He's going to perform only the last 35 minutes. The final 35, then we're out of here. Bye.
3: Yeah. Yep.
1: Thanks for coming.
4: Get your t-shirts.
0: Yeah, it's a bummer. All of our high school bands are just...
1: Yep.
3: Oh, everybody.
0: Who has a great voice now? Like, still, after all these years.
1: Geddy Lee.
0: Yes. That's a good one.
1: Yep. Geddy Lee.
0: Geddy Lee has a great voice.
1: Still strong and high, and what the hell is that?
0: Dumbass news coming up. A fight over a bag, and the winner ends up the loser.
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1: Hey, it's Chaz and AJ.
0: Hello.
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8: Sunny skies today with temperatures in the low 80s. On the roadways on Route 8, there's southbound delays heading into 95. 95 is slow northbound at exit 44. Southbound delays from exit 30 to exit 5. 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
9: So you're going to hear a fight over a bag.
10: Right.
9: And the guy who wins loses.
10: Oops. Oh. My bad.
9: How does that happen?
10: Right, they were trashed.
9: But Dumbass News is next.

0: early last night at Madison Square Garden.
1: Yeah.
0: And who still has a great voice after, you know, pounding it out in the 70s and 80s? And Robert Plant came up.
1: Yeah.
2: It's time for Chaz and AJ Dumbass News.
0: Thank you.
2: Dumbass.
0: Also, Bruce Dickinson.
1: Okay, yes, yes, yes.
0: Ann Wilson.
1: Yes.
3: Right.
0: Sammy Hagar.
1: Yeah, never changed.
0: He hasn't missed a half a step.
1: Still powerful.
0: Pat Benatar, Don Henley, and Sting.
1: Okay.
0: Came up.
1: Right.
0: All right, let's do Dumbass News here. A fight over a bag, and the winner ends up losing. Phil, you want to set this up?
4: I wish I knew where this took place. I don't really know. I don't know what the relationship is. So we sort of, you know, it's one of those videos that pops up in the middle of whatever's already happening. But it seems to be a younger guy's walking off with a bag. There's another man that says, "That's mine." And then a fight ensues.
5: Hey, oh, my bag.
4: There was the punch, so that you kind of lost it in the beep tones.
0: It was good right hand.
4: The younger guy holding the bag with his left hand hits him pretty flush
0: to
4: the face. Yeah.
1: Did he say,
4: connected.
1: "My bag"?
5: It's my bag.
4: Yeah.
0: That was John Bon Jovi last night. It's my bag.
5: It's no one ever.
6: It's like Lewis Griffin.
4: He did a little.
5: Peter. My bag.
0: Did you hear that punch?
3: Oh, yeah, man.
0: That's like 20 feet away in a cell phone camera. That was a punch.
1: That was a smack, yep.
3: Yeah.
0: Hey, can we hear it again?
4: Yeah, here. I'll back it up a little bit.
5: My bag.
0: Oh,
4: to the face.
1: Yeah.
0: To the face.
1: Yeah.
0: Now, the guy's still standing.
1: Yeah.
3: Who got punched? Was it the
0: guy without the bag?
3: Oh.
4: Who's claiming it is his bag?
1: Right.
0: The guy without the bag who says, "That's my bag."
3: Wow. Right.
4: Yeah.
5: Right. Oh, it's my bag. Hurry up, you little cunt. Off now. Oh, boss, you.
0: Now, is it the accent, or have they been drinking? Is it the combo?
6: It sounds like Sebastian the Craft movie. Hey, no.
4: I wish I could clarify this for you. I'm having the same difficulty.
6: Yeah. I'm waiting for you to sing Under the Sea.
3: It's like, is it British? Is it?
1: Right.
0: It looks like they're close to the beach somewhere, and that's a beach bag.
1: Yeah.
0: And like after a long day at the beach.
1: The tote.
4: Yep.
3: Yeah. You're all burnt.
1: Yeah. Angry.
4: Yep.
1: Drunk.
4: Drunk. The younger guy is definitely speaking English, or at least attempting to. The other guy, I'm not sure that that's his first language, because all I've heard him say so far is, "It's my bag."
1: Maybe it's drunkenese.
4: Right. Well, at some point, we're going to hear a different language in the background, but like they're having a hard time realizing what the other one's saying, clearly.
5: Hurry up, you little cunt. Off now.
0: Fight. Now, the guy who's filming is like, fight.
1: Right,
4: and I don't even know if he knows any of these people.
1: He's the promoter.
0: I don't think he does.
4: I don't think so.
1: Yeah, he's a promoter. Yeah.
5: You want to follow me, did you? You want me to punch you again? Well, off then.
7: My bad.
5: It's mine. Oh, it's your bad.
0: Okay.
1: Yeah.
0: So he starts walking off. The guy's like, "That's my bag."
1: Yeah.
0: It's like, "It's not your bag." And he opens it. He's like, "Oh, it's your bag."
1: Right.
0: After all this.
6: I mean, how polite. What does he mean? Yeah. Punch you again?
3: Yeah.
0: Yeah.
4: But he, no, right after that, you hear the sadness in his voice. He goes, "It's my bag."
1: Yeah.
3: I feel bad for him now.
5: Come on, punch you again.
7: It's my bag.
5: It's my bag.
0: After the punch in the face, it's like, "Oh, I'm sorry. It is your bag.
6: You owe him another beer. He don't need."
0: They're hugging.
1: Good friends.
4: He rubbed his face a little where he punched him too.
1: Right.
4: He could hear him say, "I apologize. Right. I'm sorry.
0: I apologize.
6: Let me get that blood."
3: That's how people should be.
0: That's the worst, when you're taking a stand and then you realize, I'm wrong.
3: Oops. Yeah. Especially after you crack someone in the head.
4: Oh, yeah.
0: All right, you punch someone right in the face.
3: Yeah.
1: Right. Okay, you get to punch me back.
5: Oh, I feel bad.
4: Oh, it is.
3: Oh, I feel bad.
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19: Sunny skies today with temperatures in the low 80s. On the roadways on Route 8, there's southbound delays heading into 95. 95 is slow northbound at exit 44. Southbound delays from exit 30 to exit 5. 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
0: What is it, Hulk Hogan's death anniversary?
1: I believe so, yes.
0: Okay. A Hungry Man. Is it the death anniversary?
20: Yes, sir. 1 year. I can't believe it.
6: That's okay. Right, brother.
1: Yeah.
0: Wow. So he died right after Ozzy. And
20: yeah, it was a...
13: That's when you don't want to die.
6: Yeah,
13: but Ozzy you don't want to die after someone like Ozzy.
6: Right, for sure.
13: Yeah. It was like Farrah Fawcett. She died right after Michael Jackson. Yep. And it was like, sorry.
6: Whoops.
13: Mm-hmm. Yeah. We only have so much bandwidth to mourn.
6: Yeah, so we were

0: All right, we're commemorating the one-year anniversary of Hulk Hogan's death. By doing the board, it's Top Hulk Hogan Moments, 877-764-2535, Chaz and AJ in the morning. Coming up, John Bon Jovi had to end his show early last night at MSG. We have audio coming up in news. Hungry Man, what did we get so far?
1: All right, we got the body slam of Andre the Giant, the birth of Hulkamania when he defeated the Iron Sheik, and when he turned heel and told his fans to go stick it.
0: Yeah. Ronnie in the truck.
2: Morning, everybody.
0: Morning.
2: What a great man. My biggest Hulk Hogan moment was when he was Thunderlips in Rocky.
3: Yes! Thunderlips McCoy, brother. Yeah. That's showbiz.
2: What a statue of a man, bro.
3: Adrian! Catch me!
0: Why is he saying catch me?
3: Because Hulk Hogan had him over his head and he just wails me. Adrian! Yeah, Rock! Catch me! Fuck him like a cheese. I'm like,
2: great, that was awesome.
4: Yeah. AJ was waiting for this one to be called in.
5: I was, yes.
0: Which movie was this?
5: That was Rocky 3, I believe.
0: 3?
5: 3, yeah, before...
2: Maybe 2.
5: It wasn't 2. No, it was 3, because before he fought Clubber Lang.
0: Yeah, T was... Right. 2 was Mr. T, correct?
5: Three was T. Yeah.
0: Really?
5: Yeah, there was Rocky. There was Rocky rematch, number 2. Number 3 was when he Clubber Lang. Number 4 was Ivan Drago. 5, he was, I don't know, fighting, you know, old aging people.
2: You're doing a lot of Netflix nowadays, huh?
5: Yes, I am. Thanks for noticing.
2: Hey, listen, fellas, don't forget there's a Wally experience tonight at the Jam at the Dam, all right? Come on out.
0: Right.
5: Yes.
0: Very good.
2: All right.
0: Thank you, Ronnie.
2: All right, fellas. Have a great day.
5: You too, man. Thanks so much.
0: Yeah. Jam at the Dam in Monroe, Connecticut tonight and tomorrow night. Is that on the board, Hungry Man?
1: I'm going to give it to him. Being inducted into the WWE Hall of Fame by Sylvester Stallone when he was in Thunderlips. We'll give it to him.
5: Okay. Right. Well, he was Thunderlips.
0: Here's a clip.
5: Was in it.
6: Thunderlips is here. In the flesh, baby.
4: Oh, my God.
6: The ultimate male versus the ultimate meatball.
3: It was the meatball.
7: He's going to hate you, boy, Minute Rock.
3: Right.
7: He's going to hate you. Yeah, you're right. You can't fight no more. Rocky, what are you doing? You can't go back. Oh, my God. You look terrible. I can't understand what you're talking about, Rock.
3: This
7: fight is a sham, Rock. It's a sham. Cash your chicken, Rock. It's going to kill you.
0: Rory and Morris.
8: Hey, guys. Good morning.
0: Just keep moving. Good. Thank you.
5: Oh, hi.
0: What do you got?
8: Yeah, good morning. I like that one. He's doing like a PR event, and that little kid comes in, and he's wearing the Hulk Hogan bandana, you know, and he walks in, and the kid's got to be like 2 years old, and he walks up to Hogan, and he goes, "Brother, let me tell you something." And the Hulk responds, "No, brother, let me tell you something."
5: Then he piles over.
8: Go back. It's so good. It's so good. The little kid doing it. Oh, man.
0: Best, do you remember any of this, AJ?
5: Not at all. I chose two and I heard two.
0: Hungry Man, is this on the board?
1: It's not on the board, but now thinking about it, it should be on the board. It was. Him and that little boy got really close, and when Hogan died, that little kid took it hard. Yeah. Should have been on the board.
0: Oh, man.
5: Well, buzzkill.
0: Oh, yeah.
5: That's my fun.
8: Sorry, guys.
0: All right, guys.
5: Thanks a lot.
0: Yeah. They're carrying Hulk's casket now.
7: Hey, Rock, help me with this. It's too heavy. Can you slow down?
0: Hey, watch out for that kid over there.
7: Hey, what?
3: Squash him.
7: You're going to hurt him. You're going to hurt him. You're going to hurt him. Point me at Rock. He's only 4 feet tall.
3: Shut up, Mickey. Just grab the head.
7: Look out for the kid.
3: I can't just do it myself.
7: It's very heavy.
3: Mickey!
7: How come I always get heavy?
0: Poor Hulk Hogan. He can't have a list or a board without it going to somebody else.
9: One person said Rocky, and it was off the rails.
0: That was it.
3: A real star showed up.
0: All right, so we missed quite a few. What did we miss?
1: All right, we missed him appearing in court where he testified against Vince McMahon in a steroid trial.
0: Oh.
1: Hulk Hogan signing with WCW and they threw a big parade at Disney World. Getting booed in his last WWE appearance because he was panhandling his American beer. Supporting Donald Trump at the 24 Republican convention. Hulk Hogan and his finger pointing at the end and saluting to the crowd. And getting caught up in his sex tape scandal with Bubba the Love Sponge's wife.
0: Yes. Okay. All right. Thank you, Hungry Man. Good job.
10: Jazz and AJ in the morning.
0: All right, Bon Jovi had to end this concert early last night. Next. 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
0: We had a wacko harsh winter and then crazy storms rolling in.
5: Yeah.
0: How are those trees doing? Is a tree that looks like it's in full bloom black on the inside?
5: Yeah.
0: They crack over, they fall over, and you're like, wow, that's been dead for a while.
5: There's nothing in it.
0: Didn't look it.
5: Yeah.
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18: Sunny skies today with temperatures in the low 80s. On the roadways on Route 8, there's southbound delays heading into 95. 95 is slow northbound at exit 44. Southbound delays from exit 30 to exit 5. 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
0: Bon Jovi had to suddenly end his concert last night at Madison Square Garden due to a sinus infection.
5: Huh.
0: Bon Jovi, 64, abruptly ended the eighth show of his forever tour after 90 minutes at Madison Square Garden. During the show, the Grammy winner was joined by Train frontman Pat Monahan to perform his 1986 hit, Living on a Prayer. Quote, don't throw your ticket stubs away.
5: Right, yeah. So don't throw your phone away.
0: I'm going to figure out something, okay? Don't fear.
5: Nice.
0: Just hang on to it. I'm going to figure out how to reschedule. I think if you get 90 minutes, you're done.
5: Yeah, you're good.
0: You got your show.
5: Yeah, you did.
20: It's plenty of shows.
5: 90 minutes, yeah.
0: 90 minutes.
5: That's awesome.
20: You have to pee, you know, right. By that point.
5: Yeah,
20: you
0: 90 do. Well, here he is on stage.
21: Just hold on to it. We'll figure out how to reschedule. All right? But I'm going to have to cool it for the night. I feel great. I'll see you again soon. Good night.
0: Well, if you got Living on a Prayer with Pat Monahan from Train, you're good.
5: Yeah. Yeah, you're done.
20: Yeah, that's
0: the one you want to hear.
5: Yeah. Didn't play Silent Night, no.
0: I mean, how much longer was he going to play?
5: Yeah.
0: Was he going to play 2 hours?
5: Do like covers next? What?
0: If I had vocal surgery, I would want to do about 90 minutes and say, good night, everybody.
5: Yeah, that's it. Yeah, no. That's a great show, 90 minutes.
0: Yeah, I think in the contract it says if you get past like minute 30.
5: Yeah.
0: Roll's good.
5: Roll good.
0: You don't have to come back.
5: Yeah. Maybe you had to poop.
20: Could be.
5: Yeah. Had some bad lettuce.
0: Oh, can you imagine?
5: Right.
0: Have you ever been to a show that had to end early?
5: No, they've all, you know, I ended early.
20: Yeah.
0: Yeah. You left Skynyrd before Freebird.
5: Yeah, I did. I was 50. I was back home by the time they were done with Freebird.
0: It was a Chaz and AJ presents Leonard Skynyrd, and AJ was in the car before Freebird.
5: Oh. Right.
3: Oh, man. Yeah. What song you want to hear? I'm like, I don't care. Car keys in hand.
0: You were already gone.
3: I wasn't the only one. Three other people bolted
0: no,
3: also.
0: No, before Freebird, you were long gone.
5: I've heard the live version so many times. I'm like, I'm good. I don't need to see it visually.
0: Yeah, to me, it's a moment.
5: And they kind of ticked us off anyway, so, you know.
0: They weren't great backstage.
5: No, so I'm like, I'm good. I'm like, I'm going to beat it home. I even sang the song as I was driving. I'm like, okay, by now they're going to their cars, and I was ready to pull my driveway.
0: So we posted on Facebook who still has it.
5: Yeah.
0: Because, you know, the being the lead vocalist, that's the hardest thing.
5: It is.
0: That's an instrument that's...
5: That's it. You're it.
0: Yeah. You're the instrument.
5: Yeah.
0: And when that gets old and roughed up, that's it.
5: Yeah, good luck with that.
0: So we asked who still sounds great, which lead singer still sounds great after all these years.
5: Right.
0: And feel free to call in 877-764-2535. Billy Joel, Bruce Springsteen, Rob Halford.
5: Oh, yeah. Rob still
0: does he still have it?
5: Yes, he does.
20: That's amazing.
5: Yeah, I've seen recent stuff from him. He still got it. That ain't going away.
0: Wow. Yeah. And what is it? How can he do it and Bon Jovi not be able to do it?
20: Yeah. Support, diaphragmatic support.
0: I think how you sing, right?
5: Yeah.
0: To the diaphragm?
5: Yeah.
20: Yep.
9: Right, it's not training, because Steve Perry was a guy who like famously lost it.
20: Right.
9: Like, and he was trained like better than anybody.
20: Yeah. He was, yeah. I think he got negative and started drinking wine and doing stuff and that kind of
0: not working it out.
20: Yeah. That helped to blow it out.
9: Yeah, that all counts against you.
5: Yeah, lots of wine.
0: Someone listed REO Speedwagon. I beg to differ on that
5: one. Yeah, really, yeah. Was it the guy from REO Speedwagon who wrote it in? Kay Cronin.
0: Yeah, probably.
9: It wasn't within the last, like, 3 years, but I saw Dennis DeYoung fairly recently, and he still sounded great.
0: Oh, really?
9: Yeah, he took very good care of his voice.
0: And Tommy Shaw sounds great.
5: Yes, he does.
9: They both do.
5: Yep. Because they're tiny. That's why.
0: Andre?
2: Hey, Michael Sweet from Striper. Definitely sounds great still. Tommy Shaw.
0: Hold on. We just need to mark this moment that Striper was mentioned on the radio. Yeah,
5: Michael just set up a
0: bed. Hold on. Write this down.
5: He just set up a bed. What? I mentioned what, huh?
0: Striper was mentioned on the radio.
5: Not the fish, the band.
20: Nope,
5: yes.
20: The band with the stripes.
5: Yes. Calling on you.
2: Yeah, and Tommy Shaw of Styx, of course, sounds phenomenal.
0: Just mentioned him before we picked you up.
5: Yep, definitely.
0: Yeah. Bruce Dickinson?
5: Yes.
2: Oh, please. And Glenn Hughes from
0: Glenn Hughes. Purple.
5: Somebody else wrote that too.
0: Glenn Hughes.
5: Yeah.
20: Glenn Hughes.
5: Yeah.
20: He can hit notes like nobody can hit, and he's an old man.
5: Right.
0: Okay, but he wasn't the original lead singer of Deep Purple.
5: No.
20: He was a bass player.
2: No, he came along when David Coverdale was in the band.
5: Right.
2: I kind of traded vocals.
0: Does that count?
5: Right. And didn't he go with him for
0: seems
5: White
0: like Snake? He was the replacement. I'm talking about the original guys who did the records in the 70s and 80s, and they're still pounding it out.
5: Yes.
2: Yeah. And King Diamond, I know he doesn't play MPLR, but he's insane still to this day. He had heart surgery years ago, and he sounds better now than he did in the 80s. So I don't know. Some people are just freaks with that. You know?
0: Like Sammy Hagar, his voice doesn't sound like it. It has had any effect.
5: Yeah.
0: Like I saw him in the 80s fronting Van Halen.
5: Yeah, has not weathered. No.
2: What helps is, and a lot of musicians do, you have to do it. They tune down. You know, they go down a half step or a full step because, you know, you can't sing in, you know, 440 when you're in your 70s, unless you're Glenn Hughes.
20: Right.
2: You know, but for the most part, you know, Sammy Hagar still sounds great.
0: Ann Wilson has been mentioned.
5: Yeah.
0: Pat Benatar has been mentioned. Don Henley has been mentioned. Sting is on the list.
5: Right. Someone wrote Vince Neil.
0: Let's take a listen to Vince Neil live.
20: Yeah.

0: hot pizza's mouth. You have hot pizza in your mouth. You try to talk.
1: Nobody will notice.
2: It does sound like someone took a hot iron to his tongue.
1: Yeah.
2: Right before the song.
3: That's not him at all.
2: No,
1: nope,
2: no,
1: not at all.
0: But the love child, the love child of Bob Dylan and Mosquito.
3: That was awesome.
0: I put your Mosquito in a headband.
1: Oh my!
2: Sad.
3: We love you, Vince.
1: It is.
2: In there, you could still hear the tonality is there.
3: Yeah.
2: Like, he could probably hit the notes if he worked on it.
3: Right.
2: He's out of friggin' breath.
3: Yeah.
2: The guy gets out of breath just walking up the steps to the stage.
0: He put a meatball sandwich up with him.
1: And he forgot the words.
3: It sounds like his tongue is stapled to the roof of his mouth.
1: Yeah.
4: He's trying.
2: Did he just say Buggy calls ham and eggs?
1: I heard a cow went to bed.
2: This is the gift that keeps giving. Please hold on to that. We're going to keep going back to it today. Thank you, Andre.
5: See you.
2: All right. Dr. Pickles.
6: Hey, good morning.
2: Hey.
6: Just saw John Fogerty not too long ago. Not saying he's the most lyrical, the softest voice, but he out-partied us, and he still got it, big time.
0: Yeah, something weird about him. He looks exactly the same, too. I think he's a vampire.
2: Yeah, I think he's a vampire.
0: I think he is, yep. Yep.
2: And you know, that voice, even though he's not like hitting Whitney Houston notes.
0: No, but still strong.
2: But he's got that gruff and that scream.
0: Yeah.
2: He's got that rough voice. That's not easy to do for 50 years.
0: No, it's like sandpaper, yeah.
2: But I agree with you. I saw him live. I was just blown away.
0: Yeah.
2: And he's one of those guys. He knows what the audience wants. They want the hits. They want the stories.
0: Yep. And he wants
2: they
0: the
2: want you to be happy.
0: Yep.
2: And they want you to be into it.
0: Everybody's
2: and
0: happy.
2: He does all that. And the band is great. Band is young. A lot of energy.
0: Yep.
2: Yep.
1: Yeah.
2: Good one.
0: They're all those kids.
1: I think a lot of times.
2: Probably.
1: Right. I think a lot of times when they write these songs, they don't consider, I got to hit that note for the next 20 years.
0: Yeah, someday. Right. Yeah.
1: Every night.
0: Yep.
2: Right. And a lot of times, that's the whole night. Getting that, look, we got to get you to that high note to finish this song off.
0: Yep.
2: And a million takes later, we got it. Yep. Okay. Now, can you do that every night for the next 50 years?
0: Ice cube down the back.
2: Yeah. We're talking about John Bon Jovi. Had to cut it short last night at MSG due to a sinus infection. And who still has it? Which lead vocalist still has it? Corey Berlin. Corey?
0: Okay.
6: Yes, I was saying Bruce Springsteen and Metallica.
0: James Hetfield, definitely.
2: You know?
0: Yeah. That's right.
2: He got it right.
0: Yes.
2: Just never go high.
3: That's stayed right, in his range his whole career.
2: The whole time.
0: I even smoked cigars on it. Stay like this.
2: I remember the bad reaction to Until It Sleeps.
0: Yeah.
2: That guitar. And like he's starting to sing. Like, what's happening to Metallica? They're becoming commercialized.
0: I wanted to sleep.
2: Thank you, Corey. That's a good one. And there's still a great show.
0: Yes.
2: Still an awesome show.
0: Thank you.
2: What else is on the Facebook page here?
0: Amy Lee, someone wrote from Evanescence. But she really hasn't been around as long as the other people.
1: Mm.
0: I would say. Sammy Hagar, Alice Cooper.
1: Oh, yeah.
2: Yeah, that's another one.
0: Yep.
2: I saw him a few years back, but energy.
1: Yep.
2: The band is great.
0: Yeah.
2: And then he doesn't talk in between the songs. He goes from one song to another, to another, to another, to another.
0: Right.
2: Maybe he'll take a break after five or six.
0: Yeah.
2: But no breath. No time to catch your breath.
3: He's a professional singer. He knows what he's doing up there.
0: So we're Jeff Tate.
3: I was just going to say, we've had him in studio.
2: Jeff Tate. That's right.
3: He continues to impress people live.
0: He can still break down walls with that voice.
2: Do we have him? Why is, you know, I was watching a video of him live and I thought, is that Is he, does he have it? Is he really doing it? Or is that?
1: Right.
3: Is it a track?
2: Is there a track?
3: Yeah.
1: Yeah. I saw that as well.
2: Yeah. What'd you think?
1: I think it's a track for some of the higher.
2: And you know what? I give him that.
3: Yeah.
2: Because he's hitting everything
0: else.
2: I don't know.
0: I think he's still hitting it. I really do. Yeah. You know, I mean, that's some voice.
2: And he's such a gracious guy. We've had him in studio a couple of times. He's coming to the island, to the Paramount in November.
0: Oh, lucky.
2: Yeah.
0: Lucky people.
2: Bill's looking it up now.
0: Yeah. Yeah, that when you take hold of the flame and
1: take hold of the flame.
0: Oh, my
1: man.
0: God.
1: That's live.
0: The first one? Oh, my God. Live. Yeah.
2: Yeah.
0: Yep. Oh.
2: Mike in the truck.
4: Yeah, how about Mick Jagger from the Rolling Stones?
0: Did he really sing?
2: First of all, yeah, it's
0: he's more like rapping.
1: He does a lot of shimmying.
0: And now lips are flapping, lips are flapping, lips are flapping, lips are flapping, lips are flapping.
2: And by the way, it says Mike in the truck, but you are you driving a choo choo train?
0: Thomas Tank Engine.
2: Giant teapot. All right. Thank you. Did you find it, Phil?
3: I found a performance that he did last year. I'm just trying to find a spot where he sings up, but he's definitely singing. So this is from the vantage point of someone in the very front row. And you can tell, like, there's no, like, miming that's happening. Like, he's singing. It's not his best high note. It was just, like, it's the whole concert. So it's like an hour and a half.
2: But you can hear he's there.
3: Yeah. He's there.
2: Yeah.
3: Yeah.
2: Nice. All right. Coming up, dumbass news. What Noah Kahan fans are doing to the venue's seats.
0: Anything good?
2: Nope. Ew.
7: Jazz and AJ in the morning.
2: Dumbass news is next. Griffin Health.
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24: Sunny skies today with temperatures in the low 80s. On the roadways on Route 8, there's southbound delays heading into 95. 95 is slow northbound at exit 44. Southbound delays from exit 30 to exit 5. 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
2: Well, I guess you can call them super fans, but Noah Kahn fans are doing something to the venue seats.
0: Oh, I'm in row 30.
2: Yeah, that's coming up in Dumbass News.

0: All right, let's talk about concert etiquette.
1: Yes.
0: Feel free to call in. We'll make a list. We'll post it. Maybe we can make concerts better. Chaz and AJ in the morning. And this could be based on experience, things you've seen people do that annoy the frig out of you at a concert. Noah Kahan fans apparently peeing right in their seats because they don't want to miss any of the show.
1: He's that good, huh?
0: Following his July 19th show in New York, fans of the Vermont-born singer-songwriter called the show a 10-10 experience.
1: Okay.
0: But said it was ruined by people taking a leak at their seats.
1: Ooh, the soggy seat tour. Yeah.
0: The woman who turned section 125 into a restroom, 010. My biohazard urine-soaked purse and everything inside it skipped the ride home and went straight into a Citi Field trash can.
1: Oh, yeah. You don't want that.
2: Who hasn't done that?
1: Yeah, seriously, yeah. It's like I'm in all person. All the Christmas presents, right? Just pull out of the trash. Here you go. Handbag.
0: Are we still talking about the same thing?
1: Yes.
0: Okay. Spending $1,000 on tickets wasn't supposed to end with me replacing belongings due to a feral creature turning a section into her personal toilet.
1: Oh, that's gross.
0: That is so gross.
2: That is.
1: Yeah.
2: Especially if they're...
1: Plus, how could you do that?
2: Foamy seats, you know, like the soft ones.
1: Yeah.
2: They're not covered in leather.
1: Yeah.
2: It's soaked right in there.
1: Yeah. Even after it dries, it's going to just smell like a really bad, like a bad alley behind a bar.
2: Yeah.
3: It really never gets out.
1: Yeah.
2: Ooh.
1: The Tinkle Center. Yes.
0: Other fans at the show shared similar experiences too. Quote, everyone in our section 125 was pretty patient with the rude, obnoxious shenanigans until one girl literally pulled down her shorts and just peed.
2: Oh,
0: what is going on with people now?
1: Seriously, became animals.
2: Imagine her date. It's like, what?
3: Well, it's not their fault. These giant stadiums don't have any bathrooms for anybody.
2: Sounds like somebody did that before.
3: Get up and go.
1: Yeah.
0: Yeah.
3: Go to the bathroom.
1: Yeah.
0: Right. Sorry if you miss a song or two.
1: That's life.
3: Just go before you sit down.
1: Yeah.
3: And then you got to pace it out.
1: Don't
3: you got to figure it out.
1: Yeah. Don't take as much liquids.
0: And if you don't want to wait in a long ladies room line, do what most ladies do. They just walk right into the men's room.
1: They do.
2: Yeah.
1: Right.
2: I've seen that.
3: Yeah. I've seen it at almost every show I've been to.
0: Every show.
1: I'm like, ma'am.
2: Yeah. Excuse me.
1: Ma'am.
2: Yeah.
0: There were so many in one. I had to turn around and like, did I walk in the right place?
1: Right. No, there's goat feeders on the

0: right, we're talking about concert etiquette. 877-764-CHAZ and AJ in the morning. Rob in Manorville.
1: I've only been to a Bruce Springsteen concert, which was great, but when going to wrestling shows, some of the shows I've been to, people need to go and take a shower.
2: Yeah.
0: Oh, that's not a bad one.
2: Yeah, yeah, yeah. Personal body grooming,
0: the
2: yes.
0: The armpits.
2: Yes.
0: Oh,
2: you know, onion burgers. Yeah, onion burgers.
0: Because you're putting your arms up in the air, and it's like, whoa.
2: Oh, so the rest of the row goes down.
0: Headache.
2: Yeah.
0: That's a good one.
2: Yeah, deodorant's a good idea.
0: All right, so what do I write here? Shower?
3: Basic hygiene.
2: Yeah, basic hygiene.
0: Not deodorant. You don't put deodorant over a bad smelling.
4: No. Oh, it just gets worse.
1: Shower. Yeah. Yeah. Fans need a shower profusely.
0: What?
1: I said, no, they need a shower. Wrestling fans need a shower profusely.
0: Oh, wrestling fans.
1: The entire arena smells like gun smoke and BO and poop.
2: Yeah, any
5: in that order?
1: Like, you can look into it. There's some horror stories of snail trails and things that are left behind on feasts at wrestling shows that make you never want to go to a place ever again.
2: Yeah, the fans gave it the rule. Yes, gotcha.
0: Yeah, when you go to a concert.
1: They get a little too excited sometimes.
0: Thank you, Rob.
1: And they poo themselves.
2: Okay, we can go now.
0: Okay, Rob.
4: He's still going right now.
0: We'll go back to Rob an hour from now.
5: Still be going.
2: Less caffeine.
0: We're all in it together when we go to a concert.
2: Yes.
0: And so basic hygiene.
2: Yes.
0: Right. So far we have cell phones down. Don't ask people to sit. Pace yourself at the partying.
2: Right.
0: And basic hygiene.
2: Right.
0: What do we think of the people who grab seats that are close up? That aren't theirs, and then now you got to move them.
2: Right.
0: The seat warmers.
2: Yeah.
0: What do we think of that?
2: Execute them.
0: Really? Does that bother you?
2: Yeah.
5: Oh.
2: Because now you sat in the wrong seat. Somebody else is going to show up, and now there's a disturbance, and now you're interrupting the whole flow of the show. I'm trying to see something now. All of a sudden, I got to pay attention to seeing if it's going to be a fight because you're in the wrong seats, and then security comes by and everything.
0: No, they're usually pretty good because they know they're in the wrong seats.
2: Right.
0: And then as soon as someone comes and looks at them, they're like, oh. Sorry, can they get up? The seat warmers are pretty polite.
2: Yeah.
3: Usually, because they don't want to get called out and kicked out.
0: Yeah.
3: Because they know they're not coming back in.
5: Right. But when you just paid a fortune for your seat and you're like, that dude just said, I could have done that.
2: The guy in the $50 seats went to.
0: I like my seat to be fresh.
2: Yes.
0: I want it to have a little chill to it.
2: I don't want the ass warmth.
0: I don't want your ass warmth on it.
2: No. Yeah,
3: your unwashed wrestling fan ass.
2: Oh, exactly. Right. Your dirty underwears.
3: Yeah.
0: I'm not going to write it down. I'm just going to figure it's implied.
2: That's a gimme. Yeah.
0: Right.
2: Yeah.
0: James and Seymour.
6: Good morning, guys.
0: Hey.
2: Morning.
6: I'm going to echo. I'm going to tell you one worse than don't tell me to sit down. Well, it's a cut from the same vein. I was at a Trans-Siberian Orchestra show, which we see them every year. They're fantastic.
0: So good.
6: But this particular year, I was on the floor and nobody's standing. For Chris Caffrey, who's an amazing guitarist, by the way.
2: Good dude.
6: Is having to tell everyone to stand on the floor.
2: Should you always stand?
0: What did I miss?
2: Would you sit down like a...
0: What did I miss?
2: Like camp?
6: Everyone's sitting, and it gets worse. So I walk up to the front of the aisle for the finale, and some lady is telling me to get down. Like, you're not paying for your seat. You're paying for the experience.
2: Right. Maybe she meant dance. Get down. Ooh.
5: Yeah.
2: Like, that's an old reference.
5: Just a misunderstanding. That's all.
2: Maybe she thought you were cute.
0: Yeah. So this goes back to don't ask people to sit down.
2: Yes.
0: Right?
2: Absolutely. Encompasses all. Yes.
0: Yeah. Just people are going to be people.
2: Right.
0: You stand or sit. It's your choice.
2: Right. One of the two.
0: You can't be the stand or sit police.
2: Exactly.
0: Yeah.
6: Absolutely.
0: Mm-hmm. All right. Thank you, James. Blazing Jay.
7: Hey, what's up, man? How's everybody doing today? Listen, I had an epiphany real quick. You know how AJ loves feet so much? Yeah. I think you guys should set up a free booth at the concert series and give them free foot rubs to everybody walking by at the concert. There ain't nothing nastier than a foot at a concert. Do you agree with me?
0: There are feet that should not be in sandals or flip-flops.
2: Mm. Let me answer this for you. Let me answer this for you.
7: Yep.
2: No.
7: Go ahead. Come on, you can get up there, you have your foot fetish, you can rub all the feet you want.
2: Anything else for this list or what?
0: He had a foot in his mouth yesterday.
2: Yeah, I'm good for a while.
7: I know, I'm trying to help him out.
0: 24 hours ago.
2: I'm good for now, I'm good.
0: It's actually the 24-hour anniversary of that foot in your mouth.
2: Yeah, I'm going to brush my teeth later, yeah.
5: I asked him if I could sniff his mouth.
7: I think that fitness girl kind of liked you, AJ. She was flirting with you a little, AJ. I think she liked you, man. You got a good vibe there, brother. I think you should call her.
2: Thank you.
0: He's got a lot of energy.
2: How much caffeine have you had?
0: He did say it was in a puff of me.
8: Oh yeah, God. I heard that.
9: Give me some. Yeah.
0: Thank you, Blazing Jay.
7: See you, boys.
0: All right. I love him.
2: He's awesome.
0: I just want to go through life like him.
2: Imagine a long car ride with him, though.
0: Sean. Oh.
10: Good morning.
0: Good morning.
2: Good morning, man.
10: Good morning. I will say that I just went to Jack White at College Street, and I first sat on the general admissions when I got there, but I had a balcony seat, and I upgraded it quickly when Jack White came, because people are not even coming to the concerts, and they need empty seats down at the lower balcony. I'm definitely going to sit in them when I go to the bathroom, not my bathroom in my seat.
2: Right, yeah.
0: Good.
2: No, the proper place, yes. Mm-hmm. The receptacles, yes.
10: Yes. Yes, the proper place.
2: Yes.
10: All right. That's disgusting.
2: All right, so if they're empty, yeah, you can go down. No, if it's like halfway down.
0: Yeah, I know. It doesn't bother me.
2: Yeah, it's fine. Yeah.
0: They're usually pretty polite. They pop right out. And
2: I'm good with that.
0: There you go.
10: Right. Yeah. Right. Yeah, I'm very, very polite. If somebody's coming in, I'll move the hell out of your way and go back to my seat. But if they're not there, I'm going to take your seat.
2: Right.
0: Yeah. And the artist prefers to see people.
2: Right, yeah.
0: Close up. You know?
10: Yes, yeah.
0: All right, Sean. Thank you. Irene on the road.
11: Good morning, everybody. Rise and shine. Thank God it's Friday.
2: Yes, yes.
0: Is that Dr. Ruth?
2: Wonderful happy times we're having.
11: Okay, hey, listen, I had a concert story. I went to see Bon Jovi a couple of years ago at Madison Square Garden.
2: Yes, wicked awesome.
11: I got ticket, you know, so and then he started the show. I'm getting up and singing and dancing all over.
2: Nice.
11: People behind me told me to sit down. I turn around and I told them, I go to concert to sing and dance, okay? I go to funerals to sit down and be quiet.
2: Exactly. So I crushed
0: that. Seems like a very
12: right
0: veiled threat.
2: Yes.
0: I go to funerals to sit down.
2: I go to make my...
0: I'll go to yours.
2: Yes. I will sit down.
13: I make your funeral.
2: I will sit down for you.
13: Then I sit down. You lay down.
11: And I don't know if you guys missed it or not, or I missed it on the show, but did you guys hear about that guy who peed on the family at the Morgan Wallen concert?
0: Yes.
2: Yes.
11: Yes. Okay, so I missed it probably because I just listening to you guys when I'm driving to work, okay? So you guys entertaining me every morning.
0: No, but this is something we need to do. We need to, all right, don't pee on families.
2: Yes, don't do that. Yeah.
0: Don't pee on the seats. Right, don't poop on the seats.
2: Right. Pee where you're supposed to pee.
0: Don't tell people to sit or stand. You're not the boss.
2: Exactly, right.
0: You know, you're with other people.
2: Exactly. Right.
0: Everybody has a right to do most of what they want to do.
2: And let her dance.
11: Yes.
13: Let her dance, yes.
11: Can I make a suggestion for you?
2: Okay.
11: You and Jennifer should have your own show because you guys are funny together. I just want to let you know.
2: Hey, thank you. For I have no job.
9: I think AJ.
2: Get off the phone!
8: He liked her right up until
2: get
8: that
2: off the phone! No! You dancing lady, get off!
8: He didn't even mention AJ.
2: I spit on you and your dance. I'm just joking.
0: Irene, thank you.
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23: Sunny skies today with temperatures in the low 80s. On the roadways on Route 8, there's southbound delays heading into 95. 95 is slow northbound at exit 44. Southbound delays from exit 30 to exit 5. 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
0: Bon Jovi had to suddenly end his concert last night at MSG due to a sinus infection. Bon Jovi, 64, abruptly ended the eighth show of his forever tour after 90 minutes at MSG in New York City. During the show, the Grammy winner was joined by Train frontman Pat Monahan to perform Living on a Prayer. Wow. Here he is announcing that he has to go.
25: Just hold on to it. We'll figure out how to reschedule. All right? But I'm going to have to cool it for the night. I feel great. I'll see you again soon.
2: He's got sick voice. You can tell when he's talking. You can tell he's got something going on. Oh, he's got that. I feel fine. I feel great.
0: 90 minutes and you heard Living on a Prayer with the Train frontman.
2: You're done.
0: I mean,
2: you're
0: I'm done. Good.
2: Yeah.
0: I'm completely satisfied.
2: Yeah. What's coming next? Covers?
0: Yeah.
5: Yeah.
2: We're good.
5: Did you hear the woman in the background go, what?
2: Right.
5: What'd he say?
0: No, I didn't hear that.
5: It's at the very end of that.
25: I'll see you again soon.
2: What?
3: What?
2: What? What
3: is that? She sounds like Kyle's mom from South Park. What?
0: Good catch. And we're talking about concert etiquette as well. Let's take a quick call. Then we got this discrimination suit, the dumbest one ever.
2: Yeah.
0: And the person won, so it could be a problem. We'll talk to an employment attorney about that in a second. Rory.
1: Good morning, everybody. How are you?
0: Hey,
1: good
0: morning.
1: Hey, AJ, sorry about you losing your job with that woman.
2: Yeah, I know. It's now Chaz and Jennifer in the morning. Thank you. Appreciate that. Yeah, I'll find her. Don't worry.
5: CJ in the morning.
1: Oh, anyway, concert etiquette. How about everybody shows up on time instead of coming in late?
2: Well, some of them just finding the venue from the parking lot because they spent too much time out there.
5: Oh, yeah.
2: Well, here's the concert.
1: The concert time is printed on the ticket. Starts at 8 o'clock. Doors open 6:30. And we saw Paul Simon at Forest Hills a couple of weeks ago. He's three songs in, and these idiots come in, arms loaded with food. Excuse me. And everybody's got to stop, get up, let them in. It's like, come on.
0: That's a good one, man.
2: I hate that, yeah.
0: Just that's a good up. One.
2: Yep.
0: Plan accordingly.
2: For movies also,
1: and
2: by the way.
1: They seem privileged. It's funny. They're laughing. It's like, no, we're watching the show. Can't you get here on time? Be a grown-up.
2: Yeah, wait in the parking lot.
0: Be a grown-up.
2: Yes.
0: Get there, get yourself seated, get yourself situated.
2: You show up on time for work,
0: you're
2: right?
0: Trying to catch the opening moments of the show, and here they go. It's like, now we got to get up. Now there's eight of you.
2: The Popcorn Brigade, yes.
0: Right.
2: Yes.
0: That's a good one.
1: Exactly.
2: Very good.
0: Love it.
1: Okay.
0: All right, Rory.
1: Thank you, boys. Have a great weekend. Love your show. Take care.
0: Thank you.
1: Bye.
0: All right, we're going to get back to that later. Right now, I want to talk to law and employment lawyer Michael Elkins about this wild case. Michael, good morning.
4: Good morning. How you guys doing?
2: Okay.
0: Good, thanks. All right. So this person said she was discriminated against because she has some issues and the employer was not willing to accommodate her, correct?
4: Generally, yeah. That's what she claimed.
0: Right. And what was the accommodations? What were the accommodations she wanted?
4: Apparently, she claimed she had anxiety, and that anxiety manifested if she had to appear on camera during video calls. And so she was forced to appear on camera and didn't want to do that.
0: Okay, so she was working from home, and they're saying just show up on camera every now and then.
2: So you got to do it, yeah.
0: And she didn't want to do that.
2: Right.
0: And then it was something about turning her microphone on, right? She didn't even want to. She just wanted to click in. She didn't even want to participate and have her mic on.
2: Yeah.
4: That's correct. Yes.
0: And the employer couldn't make a case. Like, we just want to see that she's there.
2: Exactly.
0: We want to see she's working.
2: Right.
0: We want to see she's not at the beach.
2: Exactly.
4: Yeah. I mean, it's important to remember, or important to keep in mind, this case was decided in the UK, so under UK employment law, not here in the United States. And their laws, quite frankly, are crazy and super employee friendly.
0: Really? But that's what's coming here, by the way.
2: Yeah. It starts somewhere.
0: It starts there and it comes here.
2: Exactly.
4: Yeah. I work with a lot of clients that are in Europe and overseas, and they have, you know, offices here, and they're frankly stunned when I tell them how we're able to deal with employees. I don't see this becoming a reality here in the United States, not under our disability laws. I suppose it's, and look, you never say never, right?
2: Right.
4: But this would be a wild case in the United States. I think an employee would have a really tough time with this, establishing that the accommodation they need is to never appear on video, especially from a work-from-home job that I think in this case required the employee to deal with customers and be front-facing. So I think we're probably safe from this kind of a crazy ruling. Never say never, but
2: exactly, yeah,
4: I think we'd be in good shape.
0: This anxiety word is really becoming
2: it's a crutch.
0: Overused.
2: Yeah. Mm-hmm.
0: You know, we used to just call it life.
2: Yeah.
4: Yeah.
2: Welcome to it. Welcome
0: to it. You kind of plow through it.
2: Exactly. Yeah.
4: Employers can deal with that in the United States. If an employee says, I've got this anxiety issue, and let's say they said they needed this accommodation in the United States, with limited exception, an employer could say, well, all right, we're going to send you to a doctor, and we want an independent doctor to confirm that you have this and that you need this specific accommodation. I don't think you can do that in the UK. I'm not 100% sure, but here in the US, you can test that. So we can make sure that they're telling the truth.
0: What is one of the weirder cases that you've had to handle in America?
4: Oh, I mean, I could talk to you for days about that. We've had employees say that they were bullied. You hear that all the time.
2: Like
4: a supervisor just telling them, do your job. And they claim that they were bullied. I've recently had a case where an employee just refused to go into a meeting. Said, I'm not going into that meeting. You're violating my rights. Didn't even know what the meeting was about. and stormed out and claimed that they were being discriminated against. I mean, there's so much. But luckily, the laws, especially in where I'm based in Florida, favor employers. And really, other than California, most states are pretty favorable for employers.
0: Nice. You got to look up the story, though, if you haven't seen it. This
2: ridiculous.
0: Girl, oh, yeah. It is sick.
4: Oh, my God. I read about this. I just don't see this going anywhere in the United States. And again, never say never.
0: How do you get rid of someone like that?
4: Well, in that case, it's a process, right? You can't just, I would never recommend to a client just terminate them. So I think the first step is send them for the independent medical evaluation. A lot of employees don't want to do that for obvious reasons. And they get very surprised when they get that letter that says, you need to go see a doctor, and this is what you need to tell the doctor, and this is what you need to bring us back from that doctor.
2: Nah, plant drugs in your car.
0: What's that?
2: Plant drugs in your car and call the cops.
4: Yeah.
0: The years of trouble this one employee could cost you. I mean, I wonder if you just go and say, how much money do I have to give you to leave?
2: Right. Okay. Cut your check.
4: That's part of the calculation, and I do that frequently. Sometimes we say to them, look, this isn't going to work for everybody. What's the dollar amount to get you to go away quietly? And sometimes that's the best solution. It just depends on the situation.
0: Yeah.
2: Where you grease the stairs.
0: We're talking to law and employment lawyer Michael Elkins, who you could hear clearly is awesome. We'll link up to his website on a radio station website. Have you been to any concerts lately?
4: I have not, but I'm glad I wasn't at the Bon Jovi concert the other night.
0: Yeah, no kidding. 90 minutes. See, to me, I got my money's worth.
2: That's 90 a full minutes. Show. 90 minutes.
0: 90 minutes. Yeah. I'm good.
4: Yeah, that's fair.
0: What was your first concert?
4: Oh, you're going to laugh. My first concert was Poison at the Providence Civic Center back in the 80s.
2: Right.
4: Yeah.
2: Did you do my makeup? No.
4: I did not. But I definitely loved the hair bands back in the 80s. Yeah. So I went to a lot of those shows in Rhode Island, where I'm from.
0: Michael, thanks for coming on. Appreciate you.
4: All right, guys. Thanks. Good talking with you.
0: Thank you.
6: Jazz and AJ in the morning.
0: Dumbass News is next. Arts, TV, and appliance. It's all about the grills now.
2: Yes.
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2: You need the spatulas and the grill brushes.
0: You
2: and
0: need
2: the
0: those
2: tongs.
0: Well, I don't want a grill brush anymore.
2: Okay. Those tongs. You need tongs. Pick the wieners up and sausage.
0: And you need them to be long enough to where your hand's not over the grill.
2: Oh, how's you burn your knuckles?
0: Exactly.
2: Yep.
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23: Sunny skies today with temperatures in the low 80s. On the roadways on Route 8, there's southbound delays heading into 95. 95 is slow northbound at exit 44. Southbound delays from exit 30 to exit 5. 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
0: We have a woman's reaction to what she thought was a bug. That audio coming up in Dumbass News. We were just talking about Bon Jovi cutting their show short last night,
2: right,
0: at Madison Square Garden due to sinus infection. Right. John has Jimmy Coblet, Live Nation, on the show now. Jimmy, at the end, when he was saying goodbye and explaining what was happening, he said, hold on to your tickets, we'll reschedule. After 90 minutes, I mean, you're good, right?
19: Well, that is the artist's choice, not the promoter's choice. The promoter would say yes, I would think. But if the artist is John Bon Jovi, he likes giving a full show. And my guess is that he's very fan-oriented. We talked about that last show,
2: yeah,
19: how he's very fan-oriented. And I think he felt the fans should get a full show.
2: No.
19: But you're right. 90 minutes is what's in the contract, usually.
2: Yeah.
0: There's a certain threshold, right? I remember when Tommy Lee fell off the drum,
2: the riser, yeah,
0: set thingy.
2: Yeah.
0: And that show was very short. I think it was like 30 minutes or so. And they didn't have to come back.
19: Yeah, I think
0: back.
19: It was like five or six songs, something like that, into the show.
0: Mm.
19: I remember.
0: And they never came back for that one.
19: No, we did promise they'd come back, too.
0: Yeah.
2: Stole my ticket. Yeah.
3: Still waiting.
2: Stole my ticket.
3: Let go of the ticket, idiot!
0: So there's no legal responsibility. That's the artist saying, I want to come back and give you a full show.
19: Yeah, it's always up to the artist. You know, we go by the... by the wishes of the artist, what time the show begins, what time the show ends, how long the show is, who's the support act is usually chosen by the artist, ticket price is usually chosen by the artist. We're the vessel between the artist and the fan.
0: Okay. So it sounds like that will be rescheduled then.
19: Yeah. So I think people that are saying, oh, it's his voice, blah, blah, blah. If it was his voice, first of all, there were a couple of more shows still to go,
2: yeah,
19: in the garden in this run. So if it was his voice, I think they would have canceled the shows, and certainly he would not have promised to repeat this show.
2: Right.
19: So I'm sure the sinus infection is real.
0: Yeah, you can hear it when he's talking. He sounds sick.
2: Has a cold sound. Mm.
19: And he's not a bull guy.
2: Bull crapper.
19: He tells the truth.
2: Yes.
0: Yeah.
19: Yeah, bull crapper, right. He's not like that. John's very truthful. So I'm I'm pretty sure that it's just what he says, which is a sinus infection.
2: Yeah, you should pay for a week and a half.
0: So hold on to your ticket that's in your phone. Don't throw your phone away.
2: No, don't do that, no.
1: Yeah.
0: All right, Jimmy. Jimmy Copley, Live Nation. Thank you, sir.
19: You got it, guys.
0: All right. Chaz and AJ in the morning. John Bon Jovi cut his show short last night.
2: Yeah.
0: 90 minutes to me. I'm good.
2: Wow. Yeah. I had no idea.
0: Like, wait, I got to drive back.
2: But... yeah.
0: They played this last night. They got this out. Yeah. Train frontman came out, and I heard it was great. All right, coming up, Dumbass News. Chaz and AJ in.

0: Wait till you hear this woman reacting to what turned out to be a lollipop stick.
1: Whoa.
0: A pregnant woman completely loses her mind thinking a bug was crawling on her. It was not.
1: No.
2: What is it? What is it?
3: Turn,
2: what is it?
3: Turn around.
2: What is it? What is it? What is it? What is it? What is it? What is it? What is it? What is it?
3: It was a sucker stick.
0: What did she say?
1: It's a sucker stick.
0: A sucker stick.
1: I say it's a lollipop stick. A sucker stick, yes. Yes. Yeah, I thought the baby.
4: Wow, what was that?
0: What was the,
1: I thought the baby was going to come out.
4: Yes, it's not a good idea.
1: Jump around,
5: I thought she's going to pee her pants at least.
1: Yeah,
4: you don't want to be scaring pregnant women.
1: When she stuck both of her hands and down the back of her pants and pulling out,
5: she did.
1: What are you doing?
5: She didn't know.
1: Yeah.
5: I like that she asked the same question 47 times and never gave space for an answer.
0: What is it? What is it? What is it? What
1: yep.
0: is it?
1: Yep.
6: all I said was, how's my haircut?
0: You know, she's laughing and she sounds like she's having a good time.
1: She's
0: for
1: hysterical.
0: Someone who thinks there's a bug on her.
4: Yeah, yeah. Yeah.
5: Deep down, she sees her friend is laughing. She's like, I'm not in danger, but like, I don't like it.
4: Yeah, I don't like what's happening.
6: I thought it was hysterics, to be honest with you.
5: Nah.
6: That's me when I walk through a spider web.
0: Can I play the Jennifer spider? And this wasn't even a spider. It was a cricket.
1: Yeah.
4: Wow.
6: There is some notes right there.
4: That was so good. That's Scream Queen level.
0: She's down in the basement exercising.
4: Oh, the echo was so creepy.
6: Let me out of this chamber. What opera is that? That's amazing.
0: That's glass breaking out
4: there. Wow. That is. That's up there.
6: That's hole shattering.
4: Wow.
2: Stop. It went under the drain. The front of the treadmill.
4: What?
2: Under the front of the treadmill. Please. I want.
6: You know, crickets are good luck, by the way.
4: Yeah, right, yeah.
6: Not that one exploded.
4: Yeah, right. Once you hit that high note.
6: Whew.
0: If you had a bug freak out, call it in. A bug freak out or a bug encounter.
1: Yeah.
0: Mm. 877-764-2535. Everybody on gets in the running to see Bert Kreischer.
7: Jazz and AJ in the morning.
0: Connecticut In-Home Assistance.
6: The good people.
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17: Sunny skies today with temperatures in the low 80s. On the roadways on Route 8, there's southbound delays heading into 95. 95 is slow northbound at exit 44. Southbound delays from exit 30 to exit 5. 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
18: Hey, how's it going, guys?
1: Hello, Chip.
18: So this is probably about 20 years ago. My wife and I were living with my mother-in-law at the time, and they had a game on the desktop computer in the back room they liked to play together. And I'm sitting in the living room, and all of a sudden I hear them start freaking out, like you'd swear somebody just came in the back door trying to murder them.
1: Okay.
18: And I go running in, you know, get it, it's on the computer. I'm expecting some huge spider or something. There's a little green grasshopper came in and landed on the screen of the computer.
5: And like, what kind of damage could that do?
0: Yeah. Right.
5: She's like, I'm new. I was born yesterday.
1: The grasshopper's like, really? Can you get them? Get it. These two are annoying me.
18: I was trying so hard not to laugh, but I couldn't help. I just had to laugh at him.
0: It's hysterical.
1: Yeah.
0: It is hysterical.
1: Yeah. Right.
5: It's a time.
18: Yep.
0: Women could give birth a very strong. Right. People.
1: Yes.
5: No problem.
0: They could tell us what to do. They got it all figured out.
1: And they do.
0: They run companies.
1: They do, yeah.
0: But put a little green grasshopper in the bathroom or something. It's like, whoa.
5: As soon as you have more than four legs, get away!
1: Right. Flip the script big time. Yeah.
0: All right. Thank you, Chip. You're in the running.
18: Have a good one, guys.
0: All right, thank you. Too.
1: Wow, sheer terror.
0: I thought the horror part of that story was going to be he's living with his mother-in-law.
1: Right. Deep down like, inside, we know.
0: Nope. Yeah, tough.
1: Yes.
0: Ryan.
19: Good morning.
0: Good morning.
19: Back when we were in Cub Scouts and we would go on those camping trips, one of the kids, we had he got a tick stuck in the belly button.
1: Oh.
0: Oh.
1: I don't
4: like that.
1: As you find out who your best friends are.
19: Yeah. he had to go to the hospital. We didn't want to try pulling it out and risk anything, so he went to the hospital for it.
1: Save. Nobody wanted to touch him.
0: Ticks are just bad.
1: Yeah, I'm not touching Stuart's creepy belly button. No, yuck.
0: Yeah, you can't touch a man's belly button.
1: No, you cannot. Yeah. No, I'm sorry. No.
4: Especially with a tick.
19: Yeah. Oh, no. He was a kid. He wasn't a man. But
1: I'm just saying. Still. Yeah, that area stinks.
4: Does it? Have you sniffed your belly button?
0: You ever put your finger in there and then smell it?
1: When I had
19: clean it. Yeah. Borrow soap and clean your belly button, damn it.
1: Use a bottle washer.
0: Ryan, thank you.
19: Have a good one.
0: All right, you're in the running.
1: Yep.
0: Call in your bug freak out or encounter 877 764

0: What the hell happened here, Spider?
1: All right. So there's been a couple of suggestions to see if this high note syncs up.

0: perfect.
1: She can fill in for him.
0: Perfect.
1: She can fill in for him.
2: Oh, yeah. Whoa. Wow. Whoa.
1: Beautiful.
3: That was awesome.
1: Beautiful.
2: Oh, yeah. Yeah.
1: Yay. Yes.
2: Go, Jack. She texted me, I sound like a psychopath. I said, sound like?

0: I love that.
1: It is.
2: That should be the emergency alert system siren.
0: Yeah.
2: If something goes wrong. not that stupid.
3: So high.
2: Yeah. Yeah, that will.

0: Chaz and AJ in the morning. We're talking about bug encounters and freakouts. Let's go to Brian with Arts TV and Appliance. Hey.
1: Morning, guys. How are you?
0: Good, thank you.
2: Morning.
1: So this one happened to my friend yesterday. She took a mental health day, needed to get away from work, is sitting outside in the yard, notices a little swarm of bees. So she stands up to go away from them, gets stung right on her backside.
2: Oh.
1: And as she starts freaking out because she gets stung in the butt, she goes to swipe there and rips her nail off of her finger and then ends up at the ICU getting taken care of her. Or not ICU, but she ends up in the hospital getting taken care of for her fingernail.
2: And this is her mental health day.
0: Right. That's what I was thinking. You would have had better mental health at work.
2: Yeah. Polar opposite, yeah.
1: Yep. Absolutely. It couldn't have gone any better.
2: Yeah, ended up biting her in the ass.
0: Brian, thank you.
1: Yep. Catch you guys later.
0: All right. Al.
3: Hi. Hey. Good morning.
2: Good morning.
3: Happy Friday, guys.
0: You too.
3: Yeah. I was in bed one night. This is like about 5 years ago.
2: Okay.
3: My house in Derby, and I felt something itchy, you know, so I looked, I turned the light on, I was like a little mosquito bite, so I scratched it, nothing, right? So the next day, it got a little worse, and about 2 days later, my flesh was starting to dissolve around the bite, and my ex-fiance said, you better go to the hospital, so I ended up 2 nights in the hospital on IV, brown recluse.
2: Yep.
0: Like, wow.
2: Yep.
3: Those things are nasty.
2: Yeah. Craters in your skin,
3: So 2 nights, and it's fine. Right behind my knee, right behind my, you know, behind the knee on the leg.
2: Good spot for it.
3: I
0: wish I didn't step on that.
2: Stevie Nicks,
0: son of a bitch.
3: Yeah.
0: Best laugh of the morning.
3: Well,
0: I stepped on it.
4: Yeah. I almost just choked on my coffee because of that.
0: Wow. Al, thank you, man. Great call.
3: Well, thank you, guys. Have a great weekend.
0: You too. Glad you're okay.
2: Yeah.
5: Jeez.
0: Michaela.
6: Hi, good morning.
0: Good morning.
2: Good morning.
0: It's Michaela.
6: So my story takes place on our Fiji honeymoon in 2022, I believe.
2: Fiji, nice.
6: My husband decided to lead me on a hike. It was our second hike. This one was like the longer one through the woods, but it had just rained. So we encountered a couple spiders that were like, they're called banana spiders, like the size of your palm. We had to go around a couple, and I'm like, you know, I think we should turn around. This is a lot. And he's like, no, let's keep going. And it turns out the hike ended up being about like, I think it was 3 miles, and we probably had to crawl under these massive spider webs with these giant spiders. There's a picture of me crying. I would be telling me,
0: man up.
2: Was he trying to kill you?
0: Yeah.
2: You have a big insurance policy?
6: And to top it off, I got dengue fever on that honeymoon as well.
0: What is that? Dengue fever?
6: Dengue with a D. Yeah.
2: Oh, dengue. I was going to say dengue also. Dengue. Like you're hot and you're cold and you're hot and you're cold.
6: Yeah.
0: What is that?
2: Yeah.
6: No. It's a mosquito virus that, I don't know, some countries carry.
2: What's it do to you?
6: I noticed it starts with a rash, but by the time we got home, I just had, like, incredible body pains and fever, vomiting.
5: Good times.
6: No fun.
2: So how's the rest of it?
0: Welcome,
2: the show?
0: Welcome to marriage.
2: Yes.
6: Yeah, right?
0: All right, Michaela, thank you.
6: Thank you.
0: All right.
6: Thanks.
2: Yick.
0: What'd you say? Which one?
4: This guy didn't want to identify himself, so he's just calling himself Jerk, and it's on line five.
2: What do you want, Jerk?
0: Hey, Jerk. Jerk?
7: That's me.
0: Hey. All right.
7: Okay, so my wife, I can't take much because she's a professional woman, and we were out partying one day and partying with all our friends, and we're out in the driveway having cocktails, and she goes, I got to go pee. So she decides to go in the little mulch bed and go behind the bush.
2: Yeah.
7: And then 2 days later, had to take her to the emergency room, and then she spent 19 days in the hospital with a spider bite.
0: Oh.
7: From, pee, from peeing in the mulch.
0: Ooh,
2: right. Let me write this down. Don't pee in the mulch.
0: Yeah. Oh, so that spider was like, you're peeing on my home.
2: Exactly, yeah. Right. Yeah, so I'm going to take care of you.
0: The wife spider was like, Harold, go out and take care of that.
2: Yeah. Yes, yeah.
0: There's a leak in the roof.
7: You almost washed your leg on it.
2: Wow.
7: Okay, guys. Yeah, that's my story from the jerk.
0: Oh, nice. Great story.
2: Yes.
7: And a lot of people are going to hear this and know who she is. So I.
2: And she'll say, "Hey, jerk! Hey, jerk! Yeah.
8: Nice job, jerk!"
0: All right.
7: Goodbye.
0: Thanks, Anthony Avalone, our good friend from Reitman, on the phone. You have a bug story?
9: Yeah. How are you guys?
0: Good.
9: All right. So when we first moved down to Florida, my mom has a old Italian tradition where she'll throw change in the rooms of the house where you know, just as a
2: for luck.
9: Good luck gesture, right?
0: Yes.
9: So the next time we go down, my wife is reaching her arm around the couch just to kind of grab some of that loose change, right? And she grabs a cockroach. Like, we had never seen, like...
0: In Florida, they're called palmetto bugs.
2: Yeah, they're called pets. Yeah.
0: But you can ride them like skateboards.
2: You can, yes.
9: She never realized that these things are like several inches long, and she literally jumped out of her skin, and it was dead. You know, the good news, it was dead on its back,
2: right.
9: Flipped over. But until she actually saw one in the flesh, she was freaked out. And I said, "Hun, this is Florida.
2: Right.
9: They're all over the place down here.
2: All over." So now you're living in Alaska?
0: They changed the name from cockroach just because we need something nice for them.
2: Yeah.
0: We can't get rid of them.
2: Right. Palmetto bug sounds nice.
9: Oh,
0: palmetto sounds nice.
2: Yeah, it's like a flower. Sounds quaint. Yeah.
0: Yeah. No, you get off the sidewalk when they're walking down the sidewalk.
2: It's true.
0: It's like they're so big. It's you go first, sir.
2: Yeah, they tell you. Yeah.
0: Yeah.
9: Yeah, exactly.
0: All right. Anthony, thank you, brother. Appreciate it.
9: Talk to you. Be good, guys.
0: All right, you too. All right, we're going to, on the other side, we have some Mohican Sun concerts we want to talk to you about.
2: Awesome.
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0: See you Monday, Long Island.
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22: Sunny skies today with temperatures in the low 80s. On the roadways on Route 8, there's southbound delays heading into 95. 95 is slow northbound at exit 44. Southbound delays from exit 30 to exit 5. 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
0: Foo Fighters coming back to Connecticut. Performing at Mohegan Sun. Celebrating Mohegan Sun's 30th birthday celebration. Alanis Morissette, Foo Fighters, John Mayer, Lainey Wilson, DJ Cassidy's Pass the Mic Live, and more.
2: Wow.
0: Want to welcome Kevin from Pepe's in studio.
2: Yeah.
0: Good morning. Good morning. It's a regular Friday party here.
2: Yes.
0: Woo! And on the phone is Joe Soper, Vice President of Sports and Entertainment, Mohegan Sun Casino. Good morning, Joe.
24: Morning, guys. Glad to be back. How you guys doing?
0: We're doing excellent.
2: Nice
0: Friday. Nice weather.
2: Yeah.
0: We got Pepe's here. Yeah. We got Mohegan Sun on the phone.
2: Yep. Life is good.
0: Life is good.
2: Yes.
24: Life is good. That's great. So, no, happy to be here. Talk all things entertainment and obviously excited for our 30th lineup. I know you ran through it, but obviously super excited to have Foo Fighters here for first time coming to our property. So excited to see them be able to perform in this venue. It's going to be an unbelievable show.
0: Oh, is that right? First time at Mohegan. I didn't realize that.
2: That's awesome.
0: How did you pull that one off?
24: Well, a lot of work over a number of years beating these guys down, but I will say, obviously, a lot of great work with our partners, Jimmy Koplik, Jeremy Koplik, and Kurt Isley, who really stepped up, really trying to push this into our venue. But, you know, it's just sometimes stars align, perfect timing. You know, they added a show in Maryland and the same weekend in October, so it was just tried to capitalize on the opportunity. And
0: hey, I noticed you're going to be right down the road.
2: Hey, listen, you don't even.
0: Yeah, so Joe, when you say you beat him down, was that like with a pile of money?
24: Sometimes that's what it takes. I would say relationships matter more than anything else.
0: Right.
24: So over years, it's you know, really developed a lot. You know, our end, obviously Live Nation's end. These guys love Connecticut, you know, so, you know, getting to come back here, you know, it just seemed perfect, especially for our 30th and tying in. So we're excited, and the band's excited, and it's going to be a killer show for everybody who gets to show up.
0: Yeah. So these shows, so you got October 2nd, Alanis Morissette, October 4th, Foo Fighters, October 9th, John Mayer, October 10th, Lainey Wilson. This is a prize fight.
2: Oh, yeah.
0: This is like the top card you can get.
2: Exactly.
0: October 11th, DJ Cassidy's Pass the Mic Live featuring Busta Rhymes, Fat Joe, Ja Rules, and more.
2: Oh, cool.
0: Where are we with the tickets? They're on sale, and are there any available?
24: They are on sale through Ticketmaster in our Mohegan Sun box office. I would say probably a limited availability on a number of these. There are still some available, but they are going fast for the limited quantities that are left. But yeah, it's a killer lineup, perfect blend of different genres. Great way to celebrate what Mohegan's been able to do over the last 30 years, as well as some natural tie-ins to, again, Alanis and Foo's starting their careers 30 years ago. So there's a lot of perfect tie-ins there. So killer lineup, a great way to celebrate our property. Obviously, there's still going to be more things that we're doing across our property to celebrate 30th that are go beyond the arena celebrations. But those are going to be announced probably, maybe mid-August to early September. So keep an eye out for some of the extra things that are still going to be going on throughout the property. But from a show standpoint, I couldn't be happier with the mix and the great talent that we have coming.
0: With these announcements, would you say they're in the rock format?
24: I would say a mixture of things, okay. Right? So like always, we want to try to provide an offering that is towards all different genres. That's what we always try to do. So I would say it's a good mix, but I will say for next year, you guys should be pleasantly pleased with a lot of the things that we're, I would say our team and Live Nation's team has been aggressive towards, and a number of good artists that should be coming to the area that are going to be right up your alley that wow. You guys should be excited for.
0: This guy knows how to tease.
2: Yes, he does.
0: So,
24: I do like the tease, but that's the way it's supposed to be, right?
0: Exactly.
24: I gotta have the another enticer. Reason for me to come back on.
0: That's
24: so,
0: right.
24: Yep. I mean,
0: you're always welcome here.
2: Yeah.
0: Joe, thanks for coming on, and we'll link up to Mohegan Sun at WPLR.com. Joe Soper, Vice President of Sports and Entertainment at Mohegan Sun Casino. Congratulations on these shows.
2: Yeah, man.
0: Pretty remarkable. Metallica, Rush, Foo Fighters, and the list goes on and on and on.
24: We didn't even get to talk about Metallica sold out, the Rushes that are coming.
0: Yeah.
24: Again, it is it's a great time to come to Connecticut in the fall. We got a lot of fun, exciting things, so it's going to be a tremendous run. I'll be here a lot, but it's going to be a tremendous run.
0: Awesome. Good. Well, you're always welcome here. Thank you, Joe.
24: Thank you, guys.
0: Joe Soper, everybody. I think that's the longest I've gone without diving on a Pepe's box.
2: No, I know. Just I know. It's what a lineup.
0: Yeah. Good morning, Kevin.
1: What's happening?
2: Hello.
0: What's going on?
2: Yeah.
1: I'm pumped up about that lineup we just heard about.
2: Right?
0: It's pretty nuts.
1: We have a spot in Mohegan
2: Sun. You
1: do? Yeah.
0: I know. I stop there every time.
2: Yep. Me too.
0: Yeah. What did you bring?
1: I brought the fresh tomato pie.
2: Nah.
1: This is a big visit.
0: I got to pace myself because I'm going to New Haven tonight.
2: Right.
0: Pepe's in New Haven.
2: Well, this is your appetizer.
0: This is the appetizer.
2: Right.
0: Yeah. Yeah. So the Connecticut Pizza and Brew Fest.
1: We can't wait. Like they say, this is a big visit for us today because it's on the eve of that big fest next week on August 2nd. We got the fresh tomato pie. We're going to have it at the fest.
2: Nice.
0: Really?
1: Yeah, we're going to be showcasing our mobile oven that I talk about that we do catering on the road with.
2: Yeah.
1: You can get it in your backyard if you'd like. So, what better time of the year? Middle of the summer. That's like the locals' party. Like, come celebrate who we are. Connecticut, pizza, brew. Like, it's awesome. PLR.
0: I mean, you got, right. Exactly. You got PLR there, but you got all the top pizza places, Pepe's, the King, and then all the brews.
2: Yep.
0: All under one roof.
2: Exactly.
1: Better we all get along like family, too.
2: Yeah.
1: The rivalries for the guests.
2: Yeah.
1: But behind the scenes, we're all cut from the same cloth.
2: Exactly.
1: We all enjoy seeing each other.
2: It's a brotherhood.
1: Yeah. Really do.
0: Yeah. This pizza truck, how many trucks do you have?
1: We have one mobile oven. We have three vans that circulate pizzas around. Like we did one down in New York City this weekend in Manhattan, down in Basketball City on the East River. They had a soccer event down there the night before the championship. So we'll run the pizzas from Yonkers, New York, down to the city, and they're all cooked at the coal-fired oven at home. But then we reheat them in a Marafoni gas-fired oven just to crisp them up
2: nice.
1: For a few minutes. So we really worked on taking our show on the road, and we're excited that we can do like a New York City type of thing when asked, because we have that Yonkers New York store.
2: Excellent.
1: You know, the pizzas that are coming to the fest will be coming out of a combination of Fairfield, Stanford, and we have that new Westport location on Post Road.
2: Right, right.
1: So we have the three vans. It's doing really well.
2: People are going nuts over that place.
1: Yeah. It's awesome. Yeah. It's awesome. We got great neighbors. They all close at 5. We get the whole parking lot to ourselves.
2: That's great.
3: Perfect.
2: Nice. Yeah. Yeah, nice.
0: Oh, man. So what pizzas are you going to be offering? So the classic tomato.
1: Yes.
0: Okay. And then what else at the pizza?
1: We're going to have the Roni pepperoni.
2: Nice.
1: The classic.
0: You call it the Roni?
1: Yeah.
0: Gotta the Roni. Gotta have the Roni.
2: Gotta have the Roni. Yes.
1: Gotta have the Roni. Yep. So we got everybody covered.
0: The Roni.
1: We got to
3: have the
2: Have the Roni. Right. They had the knack for it, yes.
1: And then the fresh tomato pie.
2: Yes.
1: I mean, you got to have marinated backyard beauties, basil, little garlic, salt, pepper.
0: I can't believe it took me so long to have one.
2: Right.
3: Yeah.
0: I was always focused on the cheese and focused on the sausage.
2: Yeah.
0: And then you came up with the Rustico.
1: That's a good one.
0: Yeah. That's a good one.
2: Yeah.
0: And then the last time I had that, and now I'm hooked on that.
2: Yep.
0: The fresh tomato
2: pie. That's all it takes.
3: It's delicious.
0: Yep. Yeah. All right. So we'll link up on WPLR.com to Bebby's in the CT Brewfest, Pizza and Brewfest.
2: Yes.
0: Happening at the Hartford Healthcare Amphitheater in Bridgeport, August 2nd.
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23: 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Coming up on the Little Pub Dumbass News.
0: Okay, the excuse for going 157 miles an hour in a boat.
2: Had to pee.
0: That would be better than what they said.
2: Okay.
0: That's coming up in Dumbass News right now. Uber Tim, what do you got, brother?
12: Hey, good morning, fellas.
0: Morning.
12: Hey, this is my WPLR good moment. I was doing a private ride yesterday, and I was taking this guy to Avon for an appointment. We're jamming to PLR. Our heads are bopping up and down.
0: Yeah.
12: And then he says, you know where you're taking me? I said, no, where are we going? He says, I'm going to my QC Genetics treatment, my second treatment. I go, oh, really? I says, you know, they advertise that on PLR all the time. He goes, yeah, I was doing the traditional stuff, and I kept hearing that AJ commercial about his foot, so I decided to go this route.
0: Oh,
12: so
0: wow.
12: I take him there. I wait. Yeah, I take him there. I wait. He comes back out. We make a couple more stops. Now I'm taking him home, and Lappy's on doing his thing.
0: Yeah.
12: And we're jamming at PLR again. And though Lappy's getting ready to sign off, and right when Lappy says goodnight, I hear AJ's voice again, so I turn it up real loud, and sure enough, it's the QC Kinetics commercial. and we start cracking up.
0: Wow.
12: So I felt like I felt that might be a story you guys might be wanting to hear.
0: Oh, 100%. Yeah. We always want to hear good news.
2: Yes, thank you. Yes, I just wanted you to listen to me.
0: Someone actually listened to you.
2: Write this day down. Yeah.
0: Thank you, Tim.
12: It was at that moment, it was really funny, man.
0: Oh. It's funny now.
2: It is
0: thank
2: funny.
0: You.
2: Yeah,
0: it's a great
2: man.
0: Story.
2: Thank you, sir.
0: Thank you, brother.
12: All right. Have a good one, guys.
0: All right. Dumbass News is next. Chaz and AJ in the morning, 99.1 PLR.

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1: You dumbass.
2: 99.1 PLR. The excuse for going 157 miles an hour in a boat.
0: Mm.
2: I didn't know you could go 157 miles an hour in a boat.
3: I had no idea.
0: Me either.
3: No idea. Yeah.
4: I thought they always measured in knots or whatever.
3: Yeah. That sucker was moving, too.
2: And there were people around. It was not quite the scene.
3: Yeah, not the brightest thing to do.
2: Let's go to the news report.
5: After a boat was clocked at nearly 160 miles per hour on the St. Lawrence River, organizers of that event that it was here for say that kind of speed, unacceptable. Caught on video from the TI Bridge, the boat, operated by a racing division of the X Insurance Group, was participating in Saturday's Thousand Islands charity poker run.
2: Funny, an insurance group.
3: Yeah,
2: when they're doing 157.
3: Exactly. Yep.
2: It's like, we are covered.
3: Yep.
2: We can kill all these people.
3: Oh, exactly. Yeah. Right. We just cut a check.
6: Should have seen the look on the guy's face that was on the jet skis. I mean, on the skis.
2: Yeah, no kidding. Yeah.
3: It's called job security.
2: Yeah, a lot could go wrong here.
3: We'll make business.
5: If it were a closed-off race, this would be a different story, but it's not. So state police clocking the boat going 157 miles an hour, more than five times the speed limit in what's known as the American Narrows. One of the team members says that the team was ticketed with six different violations. The poker run has now banned them from that event for life.
7: Going that fast in that such a confined area is very dangerous for any of the boating public. It could be a jet skier to, any normal day person out in their boat. So not a good scene.
5: One of the team members told organizers they did not know there was a speed limit there.
2: I love it.
3: That works.
6: That's awesome.
3: I had no idea.
2: I didn't know.
6: Yeah.
3: I plead ignorance.
4: That's the Dave Chappelle excuse. I'm sorry, officer. I didn't know you couldn't do that.
3: Who was that? Stephen Hawking pulled him over?
2: Yeah, what is up with that guy's voice?
4: Yeah.
7: That fast and that such a confined area is very dangerous for any of the boating public.
4: Sounds like the guy that calls in the middle of that Guns N' Roses song.
3: Right. That's Officer Otto. Yeah.
6: How'd the police boat catch it, by the way?
2: Yeah, I think they waited for it to stop.
3: Yeah,
6: right.
2: But man, you could fly. Like, you could fly out of the water and literally be airborne.
3: Oh, yeah. You'll come down to the state.
2: 157. I don't even know how you could see anything in front of you at 157.
3: When I watched the video, it was like, whoa, like that thing was moving. I'm like, oh, it's awesome.
2: Yeah. Awesome.
3: Yeah.
2: Yeah, until it's not.
3: Yep. No, yeah.
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2: Commander Keats, top five, next.
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12: In 1990, Judas Priest go to trial in Reno, Nevada, as they were accused of planting subliminal messages in their album Stained Glass, which led two fans to attempt suicide. They would later be cleared of wrongdoing. In 1978, Sgt. Pepper's Lonely Hearts Club Band, The Movie, starring Peter Frampton and the Bee Gees, opened in theaters. The film went on to be a commercial failure. In 1977, Led Zeppelin performed their final concert in the United States at the Alameda County Coliseum in Oakland. Rick Derringer and Judas Priest were the opening acts.
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1: Chaz and AJ, Trentolo and Trentolo. Commander Keith, top five.
2: Okay. In the summer of 2026, where everything I once loved are back, movies, malls, even cassettes have buzz, I've come up with a list of the top five other things that need to make comebacks.
3: Oh, joy.
2: But did you know that cassettes are back?
0: I didn't know malls were back.
2: Malls are back better than ever.
3: Really?
2: Yeah. I mean, not all the
0: unless
2: malls.
0: They get flooded.
2: right.
3: It's now like an aquarium.
2: Not every mall is back, right. But that mall in Danbury, busier than ever.
3: Really?
2: Yeah, balls to the wall. It can't move. People are crazy.
0: My second favorite mall in Connecticut.
2: Is West Farms number one?
0: Yes.
2: Also incredibly busy. Now, that mall in Meriden, you know, maybe not.
0: Wow, that is the opposite.
2: Yeah. Maybe not busy.
3: Warner Bros. Needs some help, too.
2: And AMC movie theaters are going to post their highest earnings ever.
0: Ever?
2: Ever. I'm telling you, everything awesome is back. Cage the Elephant, that band, sent me their new song on cassette the other day.
3: Oh, wow.
2: It's cool. It's exciting.
3: I could use cassettes.
0: Now, if actually, only someone can listen to it.
2: Right. I was like, how am I going to play this?
3: Wow, my car from 86 is big again.
2: Okay.

0: better in the styrofoam.
1: Oh, yeah.
0: If you recall, you pour the syrup on it while it's in the styrofoam.
1: Yeah.
0: And when you cut it, it makes that terrible noise.
1: Yeah.
0: But you get bits of the styrofoam, too. Oh, delicious.
1: Well, that's what killed McDLT was. They got rid of the styrofoam container. They couldn't keep the hot side hot and the cool side cool.
0: See? It doesn't... It was better then. Yeah, again, all the fish dead. But either way, those burgers and things, oh, taste so much better in the styrofoam.
1: Well, less fish could be filet of fish.
0: Right, it's true.
1: Easier to catch.
0: Number four, waterbeds. I've been saying this for years. There is a market for this. There are still perv guys on these streets. And said pervs want to take girls back to their weird liquid bed and make jokes about motion in the ocean and stuff.
1: Why are you looking at me?
0: So why did they ever go out of style? I don't know what happened. What was the turning point where waterbed stopped being a thing?
1: Studying bracelets.
2: Weight, work, and electricity.
1: Yes.
0: Oh, is it? Oh, it's expensive to run.
2: A lot of weight.
1: Right.
2: A lot of weight.
3: Problem on the floor.
1: If you wore spurs, yeah.
0: there was that.
1: I'm just saying, yeah.
3: Dogs. Yep. My dog ate a hole in mine.
1: Right.
3: I sat down on it, and I had a fountain.
1: Yep, you can Titanic.
0: Jack! When did you get rid of the waterbed? What year was it?
3: Oh.
0: Was it like...
3: 1994.
0: Right, that's it. Like, that's when they sort of ended, yeah. I think. Man, if we could get you a waterbed endorsement, oh, that'd be awesome.
1: I still have the frame, all everything of the waterbed, just not the mattress, in my attic.
2: Of course you do.
0: I mean, yep. That seems very ordering.
1: I get the headboard. Just throw that out. The whole bed, yeah.
0: Like, why?
4: Right next to the calendar. It came with
1: me to Connecticut.
0: And you definitely have a cassette player, so you're good.
1: My 86 Corvette, yeah.
3: There was nothing better than a winter morning in a warm waterbed.
1: Yeah.
0: See?
3: Just didn't want to get out of bed.
1: Like a big water bottle.
0: Hi, this is Chaz for Waterbeds.
1: Right.
0: We're back.
3: Right. We're back.
1: Nice.
0: Number three, travel agents. I book all this dumb travel for work now, and I constantly screw it up. I was in San Francisco. This is the most ridiculous thing I've ever done. I'm in San Francisco, and I am checking into my flight, and on the Delta app, it says, hey, we could give you an earlier flight, or at least I thought it said that. It was a 7 a.m. flight instead of the 11, so I would get back to the East Coast sooner. It'd be awesome. Well, I booked it. I said, confirm, yeah, all the things. I'll be there earlier. Nope, it was for 2 days later.
1: Oops.
0: And I was like, uh-oh, I've made a mistake. And I tried to back it up. And then I was on all these chat bots and on hold. And it didn't work out. I wound up having to buy another ticket. But if I had a travel agent, someone who could do this for me, a smart person that gets deals, and I don't book a 5 a.m. out of JFK anymore, that is what I need. So yesterday, on my way home, I sat in the last row in the middle seat next to the bathroom. Like, if I had a travel agent, that wouldn't happen, right?
3: Yeah, that's a good thing.
1: You're close to the bathroom, though.
0: Right, but the smells and the when you're in the back, it shakes like you're on a bus.
1: I've been
0: like,
1: there, yes.
0: Oh,
1: yeah.
0: It's awful.
1: My flight to L.A.
0: And then I'm jammed in, and I'm, like, too chubby for the seat. Like, it was all a mess. But a travel agent would make that better.
3: So you'd be in first class for half the price.
0: Right, that's what I need.
1: That works.
0: Number two, board games. I'm a huge fan of board games. I like to cheat. I like to be real competitive about nothing. I like to yell that your words in Scrabble are fake words and you can't use that. No, that's a person's name. You also can't use that.
1: That's where Foghat came from.
0: From Scrabble?
1: From Scrabble, yeah. The guy put the word Foghat down. The guy's brother put Foghat down. And he's like, that's not a real word, and it became a word.
0: Is that true?
1: Yeah.
3: I don't know.
4: That's Foghat's back just like waterbed.
1: Foghat came from Scrabble.
0: Well, I love board games, and I would like them to make a comeback. You go into Target and stuff, they still sell them, but I haven't seen young people play a board game in forever.
3: There's a lot of versions that are smaller.
0: Yeah, they're smaller.
1: Yeah.
0: And these children of mine, like, I talk about board games, it's like I'm from another dimension. And
3: yeah, it's like, here's a stick and a rock, go out and play with that.
0: But right.
3: That's what it is for them.
1: Yes.
0: Like, I would like to play Risk. You know the game Risk?
1: I remember the Risk.
0: It's the world domination
1: game. Yeah, I played that a long time ago,
0: high
1: school.
0: Wouldn't that be fun? If we all played Risk right now, oh, what a time we would have.
3: I play it every day.
1: Shoots and ladders, man, that's it.
0: Right, easy.
4: Go to a brewery. They all have stacks of them.
1: Yeah.
0: Oh, right. That's
1: wine and cheese places, too.
0: Wine and cheese places?
1: Wine and cheese places,
0: what
1: yeah.
0: Wine and cheese places are you going?
3: Name one.
1: There was a place called Slagger's over in Ronkonkoma on
3: what
1: Long
3: year?
1: Island. It was 1985.
3: Exactly.
0: When waterbeds
4: were hot. Yeah,
0: what a year. Next to the waterbeds for the Titanic.
1: My 86 Corvette wasn't even out yet.
3: That's right.
0: And the number one thing I would like to see make a comeback are hickeys. You never see

0: anymore.
1: Get a vacuum cleaner.
0: Do people not do this anymore? Like, has America forgotten that this was a thing, like the sucking and the whole thing?
2: AJ tried to bring this back too.
1: I tried so hard.
0: But
3: when
0: why
3: did we do that? Was that this week?
1: It was last week.
0: Last week.
1: Your vacuum, yeah.
0: Why isn't it popular anymore?
1: I don't know.
0: Like, it's still sort of hot. Like, yeah. I don't understand why people don't do it.
1: It's a badge of honor. It means you got someone.
0: Right. It's like you're cool or it was. Around.
1: Exactly.
3: It involves pain.
1: It does.
0: But not really. Not if you're sucking correctly.
1: Yeah.
0: I think everyone this weekend should give their significant other a hickey and send in pictures on Monday.
1: I agree. Mark.
0: How intense are these hickeys? That's what I want.
1: You ever see a cat with a hickey?
3: What?
4: Marshall.
0: Oh, boy.
3: Welcome to my world.
0: Wine and cheese event in 1985.
2: It's August 1st. Keith's got a turtleneck. What the hell's going on?
0: All right, that's it. Bring all those things back.
3: Yay. Thank you.
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19: 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Oh.

0: my headphones away too soon.
1: Oopsie.
0: Yep. Mm-hmm. Thank you for listening. Thank you for calling. Don't forget the Connecticut Pizza and Brew Fest happening at the Hartford Healthcare Amphitheater in Bridgeport is happening August 2nd. That's next Sunday, right?
1: A week from the Sunday, yes.
0: A week from Sunday.
1: Yeah.
0: Want to say a big congratulations to the Milford Little League 10U All-Stars State Champions.
2: Yay! Good job.
0: Congratulations.
2: Yay!
0: Coach Jeanette Tierney. Congratulations. And we're going to put a GoFundMe link. They're traveling.
1: Oh, yeah.
0: Because they're in it.
1: Need some funds.
0: And they could use some help.
1: Yes. With those monies.
0: Final thoughts, AJ.
1: National Tequila Day on a Friday. This could go horribly wrong.
0: Dom Fig.
3: If you're in a boat on the Sound, just try to keep it below 150 miles an hour. You don't want to hit a porpoise on purpose.
1: Sure.
4: That's right.
1: Yeah.
4: We serve no porpoise.
5: Do we have those in the Sound?
0: Ruth.
1: Do it now. It sounds different.
0: Phil,
5: before you punch someone, make sure you don't have the wrong bag.
1: I'm going to write that down.
0: I'm going to my very first Dave Matthews concert.
1: Nice.
0: Tomorrow.
1: I'm a B and I'm a C and I'm...
0: Cool. Right. Are you doing Dave Matthews?
1: Yes, I am.
0: Yeah.
1: Well, not really.
3: Literally or figuratively?
1: Dance marching.
3: Oh, yeah.
1: It's going to be fun.
3: Let's dance, AJ.
1: Okay. So you never asked. You leave.
0: Chaz and AJ.
6: Mario, lame los huevos de Diego.
1: Thank you. Appreciate that. Yes.
0: Chaz and AJ.
6: Don't eat the lettuce. My poop stinks. My poop stinks. My poop stinks.
1: That's good.
0: Going way back.
1: Nice. Yes.
0: Chaz and AJ.
7: I just called to say I love you. I root.
8: Beautiful.
0: Nice. Chaz and AJ.
9: AJ, someone stole my stripper name. Yerk. Anyways, I root.
0: Chaz and AJ.
10: Stairway to Hailing tomorrow night at Anthony D's in Milford. Whoop, whoop.
0: Nice.
1: Nice. Tweet.
0: Chaz and AJ.
11: Where's Fat Cousin Ernie? Swimming in a pool of gravy?
0: Chaz and AJ.

0: they all do it the same. Enjoy, Chaz.
1: What was that?
2: That was Dave Matthews. Dave Matthews called in.
1: He said, stop that.
2: Chaz and AJ.
3: Well, we still have our water bed.
4: What about it? Conspiracy in your mouth.
1: Yes.
2: Chaz and AJ.
5: Very good show, everyone.
1: Yes.
2: Gracias. Chaz and AJ.
5: Senor, will you rub my feet, senor, please? Rub my feet. Thank you.
1: Okay, thank you.
2: Chaz and AJ.
5: The time has come for tequila sunset, the end of all things.
1: I think tequila day started already.
2: Yeah, good. Chaz and AJ.
6: It's calling because one of my parents wrote in about our GoFundMe for Milford Little League going to the regional championship.
2: Yes.
1: What about it?
2: That's it?
6: No, yeah, I don't. They said to call today and now.
2: Yeah, 9:45. It's 9:50.
1: Yeah.
2: Oh, okay. All right. No. All right, go ahead. Give us the spiel here.
6: Yeah, so we're with the 10U Milford Little League going to the Staten Island Championship or Regionals. We're going today.
2: Congratulations.
6: So we did a Thank you. And we're going to there. So we did a GoFundMe to help support the families going because, you know, people, it's all the way till Wednesday. So taking off, we all have to stay down there in the hotels. So just to make it easier on families. Everyone has to bring their other kids. And so we're headed down, and hopefully we can repeat. Last year we won the Northeast Regional, so we're hoping to do a repeat.
2: Yes. You will do a
1: of
2: repeat.
1: Of course, yes.
2: Confidence.
6: Yes, of course, we will.
2: Yes.
6: Do a repeat.
2: Yes. That's right. Yeah. Like Braveheart.
1: Hey, Mickey.
2: We're going to link up your GoFundMe to our Chaz and AJ Facebook page, and good luck.
6: Okay.
2: All right, thank you.
6: All right, thank you so much.
1: Thank you.
7: 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Thank you.
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I was sincerely hoping that this was a once-in-a-lifetime kind of story, but it seems like, unfortunately, it has become a trend. It's 99.1 PLR. Happy Friday. Acts like Noah Kahn, Olivia Rodrigo, Sabrina Carpenter have all admitted that they know fans are wearing diapers and nobody's happy about it. Least of all, the other members of the audience. Just go to the bathroom. Go to the bathroom.

0: that. So if you were at Madison Square Garden last night for Bon Jovi, then you already know obviously what happened. Perhaps you've even already seen. Walked off stage a little bit early. It's 99.1 PLR. My name is Phil. A little bit. I mean, you got 90 minutes of the show. He was having some kind of a sinus issue. He apologized to the crowd. They explained what was going on. I mean, you got quite a bit of a show. And he did say, and this is the part where the story comes in, that they're going to try to come back and finish. So not that night, but hold on to those tickets. And Chaz and AJ decided to give Live Nation's Jimmy Koplik a call this morning and say, hey, is this something that's going to actually happen, or like 90 minutes? Is that enough to fulfill their obligation? And Jimmy said both are true. So if they don't want to come back, I guess they don't have to. But he says, knowing John Bon Jovi the way he knows him, he's a man of his word. So if he says that they're going to come back and finish the show, that seems like that's what's going to happen.
1: People often ask, what is Connecticut famous for?
2: Driving slow in the left lane.
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Stone Temple Pilots. They are touring for 2026. Doesn't look like they have any planned dates in the Northeast. It's 99.1 PLR. They are primarily going to be hitting the western states, at least for the rest of the summer. They've got some time if they wanted to add shows. October, November, not really around the time of year where you normally would come to the Northeast. It's not impossible. It happens. It's certainly more of a rarity, though, so I don't know. Fingers crossed.

0: We'll have another keyword for you coming up at noon, giving you an opportunity to pick your concert. I believe today is the last day that you have to get it in the running. So if you have not yet participated, you got two more chances. Coming up at noon, a keyword, and then you can pick your concert if you're selected to be the grand prize winner for anywhere in the United States of America. We will cover your tickets to the show. We'll give you a pair of tickets. We'll also cover your airfare and your hotel stay to get you to the show wherever you would like to go. You want to fly out to Hawaii? Good for you. That would be a good choice. Even if the, you know, concert's like okay, it's still Hawaii. So, you know, think about where you would like to go and what you might like to see. Noon is your next keyword. 4 p.m., I believe, will be the last one for this contest that's brought to you by Miller Nissan of Fairfield.
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0: 2004. 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
3: 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You can get your tickets now, or you can win a pair right now, potentially. First, you will need to correctly identify the year in the class reunion. That is going to start next with Bruce Springsteen. One of three songs that all share a year in common. 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That's the number to call. 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

If you can guess the year, you can win the prize. Hit. It's never 1956. The 99.1 PLR American Ladders and Scaffolds Class Reunion.

the cameraman. And we could have some. And he's up there. What's that? Hawaiian noises. Yeah.

0: three songs from a classic year in PLR history. Guess which one and win the prize.
1: Don't ask Phil for clues.
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0: Hello, this is PLR. What's your name? Where are you calling from?
1: Candace, calling from
0: West Haven. Candace, okay, we've had a couple answers. Everybody's guessing the same year. It is not the year we're looking for. Do you know which year we're looking for in the class reunion?
1: 85
0: is the one! Congratulations! Woo! Oh, thank Candace, you. I'm so happy for you. You're going to see Joe Bonamassa now. Joe Bonamassa coming to the Hartford Healthcare Amp for Wednesday, August 5th. You're going.
1: Great.
0: Yes, 84 was the popular year that everybody was guessing, and I get it. Bruce Springsteen's Born in the USA. The album, that came out in 1984, but you knew that 85 was the year that the single was released for Glory Days.
1: Yeah.
0: Sometimes you got to wait until you hear that second song to get the full picture. All right, congratulations to you. 1985, real quick, tell me something you remember from that year. What comes to mind when you think of 85?
1: I was 9, so I'm probably watching MTV.
0: Oh, okay. Yeah, that was still pretty new at the time. It was only like a couple years old.
1: Right.
0: Yeah. That's also the big year for Back to the Future, just absolutely dominating at the movies that year.
1: Okay, awesome.
0: Are you seeing that at age 9, or is that like a little past your perspective still?
1: I don't know. I think probably did.
0: Okay, so you think you went and maybe saw that in theaters, or did you wait until that was like a home release?
1: No, that was definitely in the theater.
0: Oh, good. Yeah. Oh, perfect. All right. So we're right on time. Okay. Mm-hmm. We've got information to get for you to get your tickets. Hold on, please.
1: Thank you.
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see Lasso Kid? 14-year-old kid in Montana saved a man drowning in a river. It's 99.1 PLR. My prediction is we're going to see him in one of these Taylor Sheridan shows pretty soon. Yeah, so good news, and this is a real story. Apparently on his first throw with a lasso, he was able to get this guy out of the river, which happened to be the Yellowstone River of all rivers.

0: coming on Sunday, August 2nd. The Connecticut Pizza and Brew Fest will return. We're doing this for another summer. 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
2: 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One grand prize winner will get to go to any concert in the United States that they choose. We will cover your airfare. 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The last keyword is coming up at 4 p.m., your last chance to get in the running for this contest. Big thank you to Miller Nissan of Fairfield.
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That was the first Ozzy retirement. I think there was at least two more after that. There might have been three. I'm not sure. It's 99.1 PLR. This is your live lunch. Every day at noon, live music to help get you through the lunch hour. Nobody was really that upset with Ozzy when he decided to come back and keep playing. No More Tours was the name. That was all recorded for a live album titled Live and Loud that would be released in early 1993. And, well, like 2 years later, Ozzy was like, you know what? This is not for me, this sitting around crap. I'm going back out on the road.

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0: a fairly recent release when you consider the entire history of The Who. That goes all the way back to 1971. It's 99.1 PLR. This is your live lunch. Every day at noon, we do this, play live music to get you through the lunch hour. And it was a bit of a holy grail for a while for Who fans to try to find and track down the entirety of that exact performance, going back to San Francisco, December of 1971, specifically, for many fans, considered the band's live peak. And they had held on to it for a very long time. I'm not sure why they held on to it as long as they did, but it did come out with a 50th anniversary release with an additional entire live album, the 1971 San Francisco set that everybody so desperately was looking for.
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0: I do hope that this is not an AI fakery, because people are excited about this. 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The Buffalo Bills got a brand new stadium they're going to play in this year, and supposedly fans will enter and get to walk under a 20-foot replica of a broken folding table.
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1: Oh, we will continue, Orange. Orange is the town of the week, the 99.1 PLR town invasion back for a summer. 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Don't forget that you can head to WPLR.com, where we have listed all of our scheduled stops for Orange for the rest of the weekend. But today, Friday, that means we're going to be hanging at the Orange Ale House. That's 517 Boston Post Road. We'll be there tonight from 5 to 6 p.m. to give all of you guys who work during the day a chance to come on down and register in person to be a grand prize winner. Hopefully, at the end of the summer, we're only going to pick one of you guys. But a brand new grill could be yours, courtesy of Arts Television and Appliance. Also, big thank you to Branford Building Supplies and All American Waste. The Orange Ale House is up tonight. 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

Yeah, that little old band from Texas, ZZ Top, and Give Me All Your Lovin', ZZ Top on tour, George Thorogood. Got a date up at the Mohegan Sun that's going to be September the 12th. That's a great double bill, too. Mike Lapatino with you. Yeah, made it to a Friday as we go back to the summer of 1965 when this song came out. We're getting started with the Stones. 99.1 VLR.

0: Ah, what's that smell? It smells like Teen Spirit. Hey, it also smells like a 90s weekend, and that's what we're doing all weekend long, kicking off at 5 o'clock. Music there from Nirvana. Coming up this afternoon at 2 o'clock, we do a feature called The Next Step at 2. You know that by now. Get a band, play a big hit, and then do a deeper cut. Incubus going to be in that feature coming up in about 45 minutes. 3 o'clock, all about the 80s. We're going to go to the band Vixen. Vixen tonight, Jam at the Dam. Tickets available. You can get them right at the door too. Do a great song from their debut album, Vixen, all about the 80s. 4 o'clock, it's all about the 90s. And before we get to those three songs from that decade, we'll give you a keyword that can win you your choice of a concert anywhere in the United States. 5:30, play Guess That Riff. Win tickets to see Britt Floyd and Get the Lead Out coming to the Amphitheater in Bridgeport August the 8th. That's coming up at 5:30. And Guess That Riff.
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Yeah, always wishing Dee Snider the best. Has some serious problems there with arthritis and can't go out on the 50th anniversary tour with Twisted Sister. Sebastian Bach is doing all the frontman stuff too. And that show is coming to the Big E on October the 2nd with Twisted Sister and special guest Sebastian Bach. As we get to these guys with a movie coming out August 14th called Nimrods, we go to Green Day now at 99.1 PLR.

0: Yeah, band no longer together. Great band there, too. Travis Meek's the guy behind the band called Days of the New with Touch, Peel, and Stan. From there, they spun off to the band called Tantric. 99.1 PLR, Mike Lapatino with you on a Friday afternoon. Man, made it to the end of the week. This weekend, we take you back to the decade of flannel and Doc Martens. Yeah, it smells like a 90s weekend all weekend long. The best of the 90s. We kick that off at 5 o'clock and goes all through the weekend.
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0: 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One essential song, and then the next step. Lappy will take you a bit deeper into their catalog.
1: Going to the band Incubus, and this was a really big album for these guys, too. It was their third album called Make Yourself. Sold close to 500,000 copies in the first week of its release, too. A lot of it had to do with the songs on it, too, like Drive, Stellar, and this one, the first song released from that album called Pardon Me with Incubus. And the next step, or deeper cut, coming up next. 99.1 PLR, the next step of two.

I guess you could say a deeper cut coming off the sixth studio album from Incubus called Light Grenades. Another big album for those guys, too, and that was the second song released from it, called Dig. As we get to the debut solo album from Mr. Tom Petty, what a great song, too, with Free Fallin'. 99.1 PLR, Tom Petty.

0: Yeah, coming off his first solo album, Tom Petty. The album was called Full Moon Fever. A lot of great songs on it, too, like that one with Free Falling. If you love the music of Tom Petty and the Heartbreakers, you're going to love this band called Free Falling, doing the best of Tom Petty, coming to the Oakdale Theater. As a matter of fact, 2 weeks from tonight, August 7th, you can see Free Falling at the Oakdale Theater. Coming up Sunday, August 2nd. Yeah, it's the big Connecticut Pizza and Brew Fest. 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

real cool band there called Everclear, and I will buy you a new life. Everclear out on tour. As a matter of fact, they're going to be in North Stonington, Connecticut tonight at the Jonathan Edwards Winery. The show's going to be at 7 o'clock. See those guys, Everclear. Well, you got Britt Floyd and Get the Lead out touring again this year. They're going to be at the Hartford Healthcare Amphitheater in Bridgeport, August the 8th, coming up at 5:30. I'll have tickets to give away to see that show and guess that riff as we get to Pink Floyd right now. 99.1 PLR.

0: Man, I just love that woman. 99.1 PLR, Joan Jett and the Blackhearts, doing a big tour in England, as a matter of fact. Her first headlining tour in almost 14 years. What a great lady, great performer. Always fun to see Joan Jett and the Blackhearts. Mike Lapatino with you on a Friday. And, of course, it's all about the town invasion, the town of Orange this week. And this afternoon, later on, we're going to be at Orange Ale House from 5 to 6. Tomorrow, we're going to be over at Duck Donuts on the Boston Post Road from noon to 1. We wrap up Orange and the town invasion on Sunday at Pez Visitor Center over on Prindle Hill Road from noon to 1. Reason why I mention these locations, stop by, see us, register to win that brand new grill from Arch TV and Appliance. Once again, Orange Ale House coming up this afternoon from 5 to 6 in the WPLR town invasion.
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0: celebrating 40 years of Eric Walters having better Star Wars toys than us. 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
1: Going back to 1988 with the debut album from the band Vixen. Tonight, Vixen at Jam at the Dam. You got Trickster, Vixen, and then Jefferson Starship. Vixen going on second, going to the debut album. The first song we heard from these young ladies was this one called Edge of a Broken Heart. Tonight, Jam at the Dam with Vixen. 99.1 PLR.

0: Yeah, first song we heard from those guys off the debut album, Hints, Allegations, and Things Left Unsaid, Collective Soul, and Shine. They're on tour, too. Going to be at the Capitol Theater down in Portchester. When was the last time we went to the Capitol? I haven't been there, I think, in over maybe over a year or so, but it's a great venue to go to, too. I love it. Capitol Theater there in Portchester. Collective Soul will be there. August 28th. We'll see him there. We're going to also be at the Orange Ale House a little bit later this afternoon, coming up between 5 and 6. Yeah, happy hour time. Yeah, all part of the WPLR Town Invasion. We've been in the town of Orange all this week. We're going to wrap it up on Sunday. But tonight, we're going to be at the Orange Ale House from 5 to 6. Tomorrow, over at Duck Donuts, 350 Boston Post Road, from noon to 1. And as I said before, wrapping it up at Pez on Sunday, also noon to 1. 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But most importantly, register to win the grand prize of a brand new grill from Arts TV and Appliance. 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
4: 99.1 PLR, Connecticut Lottery Traffic.
5: 91 northbound North Haven, accident reported at exit 12. 84 eastbound Corralling out of Middlebury going into the Mixmaster and Waterbury. No crash reported there. On 95, very busy through Guilford, Brantford, Long Wharf, and West Haven and Milford. 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

Boy, that guy's got some set of pipes, huh? He can sing a song. Sebastian Bach, of course, with Skid Row. 99.1 PLR, no longer together. You know, they're both doing their own thing. And Sebastian Bach actually helping out a buddy of his, talking about Dee Snider. Dee Snider, suffering from some arthritis, is gonna not, he can't tour with the band. So Sebastian Bach is filling in, on the 50th anniversary of Twisted Sister. And they have a date at the Big E, too, October the 2nd. They're going to be up there, Twisted Sister with Sebastian Bach. The gates are open. The gates are open. A jam at the dam. You couldn't get better weather than today and tomorrow. I'm telling you, man, two great nights and afternoons of music. Yeah, the gates are open right now. First band goes on at 4:30. That's Love and War. 6:30, Trickster comes on. I got to head up there. I found a picture of me with the guys in Trickster back in 1990. I mean, they were kids, you know. Can't wait to see those guys tonight. They're going to go on at 6:30. I also interviewed, I remember Roxy, too, from Vixen when they came out with their first album. They played Toad's Place. Vixen goes on at 8 o'clock. And then at 9:30, it's Jefferson Starship. Beautiful night for a concert as we get to Pearl Jam right now. Got a concert keyword coming up at 4 o'clock, the last one before we get into 4 o'clock flannel. 99.1 PLR.

0: Yeah, we'll never forget this guy, that's for sure. Lives on forever. Late great Ozzy Osbourne, Mr. Crowley, 99.1 PLR. Hey, did you sign up yet? Did you get your tickets? Head out to the Connecticut Pizza and Brew Fest. I'll tell you, what a great event. I remember bringing the grandkids there last year. And it's a great family event there, too. VIP tickets still available. You got general admission tickets still available now. You can do that by going to WPLR.com. VIP tickets get you in an hour and a half earlier. And then you got all you can eat pizza samples there, too. And you can stay all day, and then you got your GA tickets, all right? You can get those too. And trust me, there's going to be plenty of pizza vendors there too. Of course, we got a lot of the same guys coming back from last year, and last year we had a great time too. And of course, we've got a Frank Pepe Pizzeria there, Colony Grill, Big Green Pizza Truck, and there's a few there that I haven't tried yet. 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And then you go right next door to the Beer Garden, where you got all sorts of great home brews, all from Connecticut. As I said before, it's a great family day. And it's happening Sunday, August the 2nd, at the Amphitheater in Bridgeport. Once again, you can get tickets by going to WPLR.com.
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2: Route 8 northbound, an accident, exit 21, as things backed up through Seymour. 91 north in North Haven, crash remains at exit 12. Slow ride really starts at about the Route 40 connector. On the Wilbur Cross, north and southbound, lots of extra volume through Hamden and Woodbridge into the tunnel. 84, long line of cars through Middlebury and Waterbury into the Mixmaster. And on 95, you've got volume delays, too, through Guilford, Brantford, Long Wharf, and West Haven. Traffic report is powered by Macy's, the greatest shopping event of the summer. 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Head to Macy's now for the can't miss sale of the month, Black Friday in July at Macy's. 99.1 PLR, Connecticut Lottery traffic.
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4 o'clock flannel. All about the 90s, that album from Van Halen, For Unlawful Carnal Knowledge, came out in 1991 or 92. And Sammy Hagar, of course, doing lead vocals there, too. And according to Sammy, he's probably the best vocals, or rather the best lyrics that he ever wrote for a Van Halen song, too. Great band there and a great album as well. 4 o'clock flannel, all about the 90s as we go to the debut album from the band Radiohead. Pablo Honey was the name of the album. First song we heard from him was this one with Creep. 4 o'clock flannel, 99.1 PLR.

0: Yeah, definitely a heavy duty band there. Talking about the band Filter. 4 o'clock flannel, all about the 90s. Do three songs from that decade. That coming from their debut album called Short Bus. And Hey Man, Nice Shot. And a song that was inspired about the public suicide of a senator around Pennsylvania. And if you're into those movies, I don't want to get into that topic, but, you know, the Faces of Death movies. I knew people that used to watch those all the time. Real life situations where people died. I'm more into Bugs Bunny than that stuff. But apparently, I remember saying that State Treasurer of Pennsylvania, Bud Dwyer, going through a lot of problems in a public a conference, shot himself and really affected the guys from Filter. That was the first song that they wrote for the band Short Bus. Okay, let's talk about happier things. Oh, I know. Jam at the Dam. Yeah, the gates are open. First band's going on in about 10 minutes. Of course, you got a great, great night for Jam at the Dam tonight and tomorrow night as well, too, up there off of Monroe Turnpike. Also talking about the big bluefish tournament. You fish? I learned a lot about fishing yesterday. I'll tell you that because I'm not a fisherman. But the Surfside Hotel Greatest Bluefish Tournament on Earth is happening once again, August 29th and 30th out in the Long Island Sound. With a grand prize of $25,000 for the heaviest fish caught, and they got cash prizes in over 20 categories. Yeah, a lot of cash, almost over $40,000 that is given away. Again, in cash prizes. Best thing to do is go to WPLR.com, and if you're a fisherman, or even if you're not, sign up. Get out there.
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1: 91 northbound accident remains exit 12 in the left lane. And on 95, lots of volume delays. Guilford, Brantford, Longwharf, West Haven, and Milford. Wilbur Cross, north to southbound, plenty of company either side through Hamden, Orange, and Woodbridge going into the tunnel. 84 eastbound, Corralling, exit 16 through the Mixmaster in Waterbury. 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
6: Tomorrow, some of us will wake up and it will be our last day on this earth. 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

Yeah, Green Day on a break, not touring right now. They had a movie that came out at the Toronto Film Festival back in April, and it will be released next month in August, August 14th. Nimrods, the name of the movie, a coming-of-age comedy. Look forward to that, too. Coming up, less than an hour, play Guess That Riff, tickets to give away to see a great double bill. Talking about two incredible tribute bands, too. Talking about Britt Floyd doing the best of Pink Floyd, and Get the Let Out. Boy, we've seen both those guys a whole bunch of times. Never disappoints. So coming up at 5:30, hang around, play Guess That Riff, and maybe I can hook you up with tickets to see that show with Britt Floyd and Get the Let Out. As we get the Zeppelin now, 99.1 PLR.

0: Coming off the Black Album with Metallica and Enter Sandman. 26 dates they have, and that's 24 at the Sphere. And then the two dates are happening at Mohegan Sun, part of the 30th anniversary of the Mohegan Sun, too. You know, I got a feeling they may not do any more dates at the Sphere. I guess I have to wait and see. I think the band really likes the tour, because that's all they've done the past 5 years. The M72 World Tour is exactly what they did. Took them around the world several times. So I guess taking a bit of a break and doing a residency in Vegas is probably not a bad idea. Whether or not they add more days, I have to wait and see. They're all sold out, too, by the way. Even the two up at the Mohegan Sun. Looking forward to seeing Metallica. Let's see. How about seeing us? Yeah, we're going to be at, well, I think we're there right now. Orange Ale House over on the Boston Post Road in Orange, 517 to be exact. We're going to be there from now until 6 o'clock. It's all part of the WPLR Town Invasion, where you can enter to win a brand new grill from Arch TV and Appliance. To do that, find us, and I'll tell you where we are at the Orange Ale House. Register to win that grill at the end of the summer. Tomorrow we're going to be over at Duck Donuts. They bought donuts up here last week. They're good. That's some good donuts there. Duck Donuts, 350 Boston Post Road. We'll be there tomorrow from noon to 1. We'll wrap up Orange on Sunday by going to Pez Visitor Center over on Prindle Hill Road. We'll be there from noon until 1 in the Town Invasion, made possible by, of course, Arts Television and Appliance, Branford Building Supplies, and All American Waste. Next week, it's the Town of Clinton.
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2: 84 eastbound, Corralling, exit 16 through the Mixmaster in Waterbury. Wilbur Cross, north and southbound, volume delays on both sides through Hamden, Woodbridge, and Orange. 95, very busy through Guilford and Brantford, jamming through Long Wharf and northbound side. You got plenty of company coming back through Milford, Orange, and West Haven. 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

Yeah, it smells like a 90s weekend, kicking it off with music from Rage Against the Machine, off the third album called Battle of Los Angeles, and Testify. Yeah, band no longer tours, well, at least they haven't since 2022, but Tom Morello, what a monster. Guy's out there all the time. As a matter of fact, he's a part of the Newport Folk Festival that's happening next week and the week after as well, next weekend and the following weekend. It's funny, because back in 1965, Bob Dylan performed there and plugged in an electric guitar and got booed off the stage. Now you're going to see Tom Morello there tomorrow. How cool is that? Things have changed. Yeah, it's all about a smells like a 90s weekend all weekend long. Let's go to this album, the fifth one from Red Hot Chili Peppers, and give it away. 99.1 PLR.

0: Yeah, it smells like a 90s weekend with music from Live. Why does the 90s seem like it was only yesterday when that song is like 30 years old? I'm telling you. The band's called Live, second album called Throwing Copper. Been through a lot of lineup changes. Actually, the guy Ed Kowalczyk is the main man behind that band. And Jerry Harrison, the keyboardist from Talking Heads, produced the first few albums there too. The album Throwing Copper by Live. Smells like a 90s weekend all weekend long. Coming up in 15 minutes, we'll play Guess That Riff. Tickets to see Brit Floyd with Get the Let Out coming back to the amphitheater in Bridgeport. Saturday night show, too. Saturday, August the 8th. The tickets are on sale now. LiveNation.com. Hang around and play Guess That Riff. And maybe we can hook you up with a pair of tickets. Coming up.
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2: 84 eastbound, just about a parking lot through Middlebury and Waterbury going into the Mixmaster. On the Wilbur Cross northbound, you are very busy. Route 34 going up to the West Rock Tunnel. 95, plenty of company through Guilford, Brantford, and East Haven. Jamming southbound through Long Wharf and northbound side. More volume delays through Milford and Orange and West Haven. 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
1: Yeah, Guess That Riff's going to take a break next week because I'm on vacation. and then when we come back, I'm not sure we're going to give away tickets to, but I'm sure it'll be something good. Right now, I have tickets to give away to go to a great double bill happening at the Hartford Healthcare Amphitheater in Bridgeport Saturday night, August the 8th, with Brit Floyd, of course, doing the best of Pink Floyd and Get the Lead Out as well, doing the best of Led Zeppelin. 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They both do full sets, and it's such a great show too. I'm looking forward to it. But to win those tickets, well, you got to be caller number 9882 WPLR, and you got to be able to guess this riff, and I think it's an easy one. Here it comes. All right, it's the song title that will win you tickets to see Get the Lead Out and Brit Floyd. Caller number 9882 WPLR. Call now.

0: Hello, PLR. You're caller number 9. Who's this?
1: Sir, this is Brent.
0: Excuse me, who's this?
1: This is Brent, B-R-A-T.
0: All right, buddy. You want to play Guess That Riff, win some tickets?
1: Yes, sir.
0: All right, here comes the song. All right there, my friend. Guess that riff.
1: Audio Slave, Like a Stone.
0: Like a Stone is correct. And you got tickets to see Britt Floyd and Get the Let Out at the Hartford Healthcare Amphitheater in Bridgeport. You ever been to that venue?
1: No, but I'm down the street, so it's perfect.
0: Oh, that's great, too. And a great double bill with Get the Let Out and Britt Floyd, man. That's a great night. Saturday, August the 8th.
1: Awesome.
0: All right, man. Hang on. I'll tell you how to get the tickets.
1: All right, cool.
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3: 84 eastbound, a long line of cars through Middlebury and Waterbury into the Mixmaster going through the construction zone. Westbound, Sun Glare and volume delays getting through Cheshire and Prospect. On the Wilbur Cross, northbound, you've got volume delays off of Route 34 going up to the West Rock Tunnel. And in New Haven, 91 south, crawling along from exit 4 down through the Merge and through Long Wharf. 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
2: 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Whatever rocks.

Yeah, smells like a 90s weekend. Music from Bush and Little Things. Bush doing a big thing over in Australia, as a matter of fact. Always touring out there, too. Smells like a 90s weekend. Can't do this without getting to the band Korn. Going to the third album called Follow the Leader. This is a great song. Not a very good song about the record company, though, with Freak on a Leash. 99.1 PLR smells like a 90s weekend.

0: What a great band. Blink 182, man, a superpower trio there too, with a damn it. Blink 182, making a big concert announcement too for next year, for 2027, doing a big European tour. Gonna start June 2nd of 2027. Yeah, guys out there touring. Big thanks goes out to Orange Jailhouse. We were just down there, part of our town invasion. It's the town of Orange. We're gonna wrap it up this week, over at the Orange Jailhouse. What a great place to go. Tomorrow we're gonna be over at Duck Donuts, 350 Boston Post Road from noon to one. And Sunday, wrapping up Orange over at Pez Visitor Center, Prindle Hill Road. 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Once again, Duck Donuts tomorrow and Pez on Sunday. 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
5: 84 eastbound, crawling along through Middlebury and Waterbury into the Mixmaster, Route 8 northbound. They're bunched up as well, heading into the Mixmaster and Waterbury. Wilbur Cross, north and southbound, busy but moving through Hampton and Woodbridge on 95. You've got volume delays both sides through Guilford and Brantford, and you're on the brakes through Long Wharf going into West Haven. 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

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Can't do that without doing something from Green Day. 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

It smells like a 90s weekend with music of the Gin Blossoms. A week from tonight, it smells like a 90 concert for sure, because Gin Blossoms are going to be with Blues Traveler and Spin Doctors. A week from tonight, they'll be at the Mohegan Sun. That's it for me. John Kamal coming up next. I'm on vacation next week, so I'll see you in a week. In the meantime, do the right thing. Commit those random acts of kindness. You know, it always makes you feel good. It's the right thing to do, and as always, thanks for listening. See you in a week. Home, home,

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12: 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Whatever rocks.

The Black Album was groundbreaking for a lot of reasons, but Metallica didn't just change their own sound and their own style. They really changed the way that most bands wrote songs. It's 99.1 PLR. Because you take a song like The Unforgiven, for example. The verse part of The Unforgiven is super heavy and aggressive, and then the chorus is very light and melodic, which, think about it, that's not usually the way that songs are written.

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1: If you're wondering where I'm going to be tomorrow night, I am going to be in Bridgeport at Park City Music Hall because one of my favorite bands to come out of Connecticut in the last couple of years is playing. It's John Kamal. This is The Buzz, 99.1 PLR. I'm talking about the Moonrise Cartel. They're fantastic. It's a little bit of rock, a little bit of indie, little bit of folk as well. I know it's not like a mosh pit type of scene, but the songwriting is absolutely fantastic. So if you're going to be in Southern Connecticut, this is the show you're going to want to be at. I'm telling you, these guys are going places.
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arguably, no, definitely my favorite Smashing Pumpkins song. I love Cherub Rock. But it's also a great example of Billy Corgan biting the hand that feeds him. It's 99.1 PLR. This is John. Is Billy Corgan wrote Cherub Rock as a retort, for lack of a more polite phrase, to his fans who accused him of selling out. And I get it. I hate it when bands, you know, when fans of bands accuse them of being sellouts after they get famous. But it's like, come on, Billy. Like, you don't have to do that to the people who are, like, paying your

0: not this weekend, but next weekend, possibly my favorite event that this station does all year. I'm talking about the Connecticut Pizza and Brew Fest with Connecticut Basement Systems. We're coming back to Bridgeport. We're going to be at the Hartford Healthcare Amphitheater doing exactly what it says in the title. 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We're going to have live music there from the Rum Runners. 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